the best in modern worship music from churches and worship leaders around the world. I'm Andy Christman. Welcome to worship. I'm excited to have this time with you as we kick off 2026 singing and giving our great God the praise that he deserves. Here's music now from Jesus Culture, and this is worship. Fire.

That's music from Gateway Worship with Who Else? I'm Andy Christman. This is Worship. 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Hey, let's continue to sing. Let's continue to make music to our faithful God. This is Worship.

Here's some important weather information. There's a flood watch until 7 Tuesday morning. Flooding due to excessive rainfall is possible. Excessive runoff may result in flooding of rivers and creeks, streams, and other low-lying areas and flood-prone locations. Heavy rainfall rates of 1 to 2 inches per hour are possible around the region, leading to localized rainfall totals of 2 to 4 inches where grounds are already saturated from recent heavy rain. Listen for the possibility of later flood warnings. Those living in the areas prone to flooding should be prepared to take appropriate action. Again, a flood watch until 7 on this Tuesday morning. There is also a heat advisory noon to 9 on Tuesday. The heat index will be up to 107 over portions of central and northeast Kansas. Hot temperatures and high humidity may cause heat cramps, heat exhaustion, or heat strokes. Wear lightweight and loose clothing if outside. Limit strenuous activities to early morning or late evening. Do not leave young children and pets in unattended vehicles. Car interiors will reach lethal temperatures in just a matter of minutes. Again, a heat advisory noon to 9 on this Tuesday. The high on Tuesday should be about 95 with lots of sunshine. Not much change, though, for Wednesday either. A high of 94 is forecast. 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

That's music from Sons of Sunday with God Did. I'm Andy Christman. Thanks for joining me today for worship. I would love to hear from you this week. You can find me on Facebook, X, Instagram, YouTube, or at my website, andychristman.com. Let's continue to sing. This is worship.

Our Father which art in heaven, hallowed be your name. Your kingdom come, your will be done in earth as it is in heaven. Give us this day our daily bread, and forgive us our debts as we forgive our debtors. And lead us not into temptation, but deliver us from evil. For thine is the kingdom and the power and the glory forever. And we all say, amen. Let's continue to sing and make music to our faithful Savior. I'm Andy Christman, and this is Worship 101.

There's a severe thunderstorm watch for our listening area until 1 on this Tuesday morning. A severe thunderstorm watch in effect for the area, and Riley County is affected, in addition to Waubunsee County, Morris County, Geary County, and Pottawatomie County, as well as several other counties in northeast Kansas. Severe thunderstorm watch number 290 in effect until 1 o'clock for the area. We'll let you know if further weather developments occur, but that is a thunderstorm watch, severe thunderstorm watch until 1 a.m. Keeping it local and keeping you connected here at Angel 95 FM. Here's some important weather information. There's a flood watch until 7 Tuesday morning. Flooding due to excessive rainfall is possible. Excessive runoff may result in flooding of rivers and creeks, streams, and other low-lying areas and flood-prone locations. Heavy rainfall rates of 1 to 2 inches per hour are possible around the region, leading to localized rainfall totals of 2 to 4 inches where grounds are already saturated from recent heavy rain. Listen for the possibility of later flood warnings. Those living in the areas prone to flooding should be prepared to take appropriate action. Again, a flood watch until 7 on this Tuesday morning. There is also a heat advisory noon to 9 on Tuesday. The heat index will be up to 107 over portions of central and northeast Kansas. Hot temperatures and high humidity may cause heat cramps, heat exhaustion, or heat strokes. Wear lightweight and loose clothing if outside. Limit strenuous activities to early morning or late evening. Do not leave young children and pets in unattended vehicles. Car interiors will reach lethal temperatures in just a matter of minutes. Again, a heat advisory noon to 9 on this Tuesday. The high on Tuesday should be about 95 with lots of sunshine. Not much change, though, for Wednesday either. A high of 94 is forecast. Keeping you up to date locally, Angel 95 FM.

a great reminder. That's Bridge Worship, along with Patrick Mayberry with What My Father's Like. I'm Andy Christman. This is Worship. Here's brand new music now from Jonathan and Melissa Helser. This is called Cathedral, and this is Worship.

the best in modern worship music from churches and worship leaders around the world. I'm Andy Christman. Hey, thanks for hanging out with me today on worship. 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There you can see a list of all the songs that I've played on today's show, and check out my podcast. It's called One Degree of Andy, and you can find it wherever you find your favorite podcasts. Until next week, may the Lord bless you and keep you. May the Lord make his face to shine upon you and be gracious to you. May the Lord lift up his countenance upon you and give you peace. Let's continue to worship.

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1: Yes, yes, yes. 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I'm your host. My name is Marcus Sullivan on Instagram at Marcus Sullivan Live. More content, you can always follow the show on Instagram at Blessed Beats Live. And man, jam-packed show for you today. It's summertime, and you know how we do it each and every summer. We have a student intern that shows up this summer. Who do I have this summer?
2: The one and only Katori Thomas.
1: And she's been riding with us all summer long. What you know about Christian hip-hop? I know you know about gospel.
2: Most definitely. Christian hip-hop, I'm slowly but surely starting to get into it, but I'm working my way.
1: All right, so segment three, we'll be talking to you. And what you talking about today?
2: We're going to talk about where has the village gone?
1: Ooh. Sounds real deep. Stick and stay for that. Segment four, I got new music that you can use. Segment two, Mark White shows up from Alabama with his Make a Difference Minute. I got your top 15 songs from around the nation. You want to get into the show? Simply drop me a text right now, 281-886-3915, or drop me an email at blessedbeatsmedia@gmail.com. Remember, Beats is spelled with a Z. Let's kick things off. Buckle up. The number 15 song this week on the show is Indie Tribe. Welcome to the tribe. And it goes like this.
3: Number 15.
4: 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Whoa.

0: 14 songs to go inside the Bless Me's Live Weekend syndicated show. 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That's S-A-M-U-Y Supply. I'm talking about faith, fashion, and luxury. 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Coming straight at you with Hello Jesus is 1K Few at number 14.
1: Number 14.

0: 13 songs to go. My name is Marcus Sullivan. Katori Thomas is sitting with us. Are you enjoying the countdown right now?
1: Yes, I love it. I love it. I feel like y'all are going to love these songs. Make sure you jam out and enjoy your summer.
0: Hey, you got a favorite Christian hip hop artist?
1: My favorite, I love 1000 Few. I love Lecrae. Mm-hmm. Okay. Those are my top two.
0: We just played 1K Few just a second ago right there. Let's get into this new one, and maybe Lecrae hits the show a little bit later, but number 13 right now is War. Here's Shepherd.
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0: 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I normally do the cell phone check-in, but I have an intern this week, so we won't do it. We'll come straight up at you right now with Derek Minor at number 12.
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0: matter what happens, I look to the sky and thank God for another day. 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That's what makes life worth being awake.
1: 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Hey, check this out. I first met this guy during the pandemic, and his story is crazy. He could rap. He was a secular rapper, and then he went to TikTok one day and did a Christian rap. Took a nap, woke up, and had 400,000 views later. So decided to take it to Instagram, and look what God did. It made it a whole career. I'm talking about Kieran the Light at number 11 with Forgiven.
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3: Lord, I ask for your grace over my life as I repent of my sins. 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And more importantly, give me the energy. Amen.

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0: 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Caleb Gordon. He's in a bit of hot water, especially with the industry. I'll tell you about that next. God is by my side right now at number 9.
1: Number 9.

0: He has a song called Hermeneutics. Go check that out.
1: Look at you. There he is with the number nine song. He's actually been in a lot of trouble with Christian hip hop, calling some of the old heads washed up. Mm. He called some of them bums. Maybe that's just the way youngsters actually rap or talk. I don't know. What are your thoughts? 281-886-3915. You ever heard of Terri Ann? She has a song, Big God.
0: I think I've heard of the name, but not the music.
1: Great worshiping woman right there. She's featuring KB right here with the number eight song with Left Hand.
2: Number eight.

0: That's KB Left Hand. He's talking about marriages right now. All right, stick and stay. When I come back, we're talking segment two. We'll find out what's the new number one song this week. Don't move. This is the Blessed Beast Live Weekend Syndicated Show.
1: There's a severe thunderstorm watch for our listening area until 1 on this Tuesday morning. A severe thunderstorm watch in effect for the area. And Riley County is affected, in addition to Waubunsee County, Morris County, Geary County, and Pottawatomie County, as well as several other counties in northeast Kansas. Severe thunderstorm watch number 290 in effect until 1 o'clock for the area. We'll let you know if further weather developments occur.

0: But that is a thunderstorm watch, severe thunderstorm watch until 1 a.m. Keeping it local and keeping you connected here at Angel 95 FM.
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0: Here's some important weather information. There's a flood watch until 7 Tuesday morning. Flooding due to excessive rainfall is possible. Excessive runoff may result in flooding of rivers and creeks, streams, and other low-lying areas and flood-prone locations. Heavy rainfall rates of 1 to 2 inches per hour are possible around the region, leading to localized rainfall totals of 2 to 4 inches where grounds are already saturated from recent heavy rain. Listen for the possibility of later flood warnings. Those living in the areas prone to flooding should be prepared to take appropriate action. Again, a flood watch until 7 on this Tuesday morning. There is also a heat advisory noon to 9 on Tuesday. The heat index will be up to 107 over portions of central and northeast Kansas. Hot temperatures and high humidity may cause heat cramps, heat exhaustion, or heat strokes. Wear lightweight and loose clothing if outside. Limit strenuous activities to early morning or late evening. Do not leave young children and pets in unattended vehicles. Car interiors will reach lethal temperatures in just a matter of minutes. Again, a heat advisory noon to 9 on this Tuesday. The high on Tuesday should be about 95 with lots of sunshine. Not much change, though, for Wednesday either. A high of 94 is forecast. Keeping you up to date locally, Angel 95 FM.
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3: Look at you, you're right on point. This segment is being brought to you by Lockdown Love. Did you know the Blessed Beast Show airs in prisons across the nation? Idaho State Prison, Wisconsin, State Prison, Montana, and I want to say Illinois, Knoxville also. Thank you, sir. Thank you, ma'am, for writing us those notes. And if you ever wanted to call the show, you can get it in 281-886-3915. But for you, sir, for you, ma'am, we thank you in advance for donating because they call us collect. We got to pay for those collect calls. So right now, if you will, send us a Cash App with your seed right now to Bless Beats. That's B-L-E-S-S-E-D. Beats is spelled with a Z, B-E-A-T-Z. Let's keep the countdown going with the number 7 song, Big God. He's from Canada. This is my homie, Preston Janzel. It sounds like this.
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0: Six songs to go inside the Bless Beats Live Weekend syndicated show. This artist is on the rise. And if you want to talk about some of your new hot Christian rappers, some of this doesn't even sound like Christian rap, but you got to check out Alex Jean with Under the Blood at number six.
1: Number six. Under the Blood.

0: 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I'm talking about Hovi with Automatic.
1: Number 5.

0: four songs to go inside the Bless Beats Live Weekend syndicated show. Katori, do you ever heard of a hip-hop group called Wu-Tang?
1: I have not.
0: You've never heard of Wu-Tang Clan?
1: No, I haven't.
0: Oh, my gosh. Okay.
1: Educate me.
0: Okay, well, they're a secular group, and they were like rap legends. I mean, Method Man?
1: I've heard of that name.
0: Okay, he comes
1: out of
0: there.
1: I've heard of that name.
0: Red Man?
1: I haven't heard of that.
0: Yes. Ghostface?
1: I haven't heard of that.
0: Okay. I won't even... Somebody somewhere screaming at their radio.
1: Sorry, y'all.
0: Yeah, I mean, you're a church girl. I don't expect you to know. No, I'm just kidding. But Wu-Tang Clan was a group of collective artists that were really good. They were all from New York, from different parts of New York. And they went down as legends. I call this group right here the Christian Wu-Tang. They go by Indie Tribe, and they're from all over the place. John Keith... you just got so many different artists that's in that, but they all rap hard. This song number four is called Location. Check it out.
2: Number four.

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1: All right, we made it down to the number three song this week inside the Bless Me's Live Weekend Syndicator Show. I got my intern,
2: Katori T.
1: All right, we just talked about Wu-Tang, and you did know Wu-Tang. Let me ask you, do you know an artist named Usher?
2: I do. Okay, I do.
1: I was going to make sure. Usher, who is Usher to you? How would you describe Usher?
2: I would say he's just a normal R&B artist.
1: Or legendary?
2: I don't know about legendary. Legendary is a strong word. I feel like you have to have some history to be a legend.
1: Okay.
2: Sorry, y'all.
1: This is definitely a generational gap. But check it out. Usher had this song called You Make Me Wanna. You know that?
2: No, I don't.
1: All right.
2: I don't know that song.
1: You Make Me Wanna Leave the One I'm With. I can't sing on the Christmas show, but
2: I've probably heard of it.
1: Okay. All right. That song is one of his biggest records. Mm-hmm. And Aaron Cole, you heard of him?
2: No, I haven't.
1: Okay, Aaron Cole is a Christian hip-hop artist who sent a notice and said, man, can I sample your song? Usher being the man that he is, actually said, yes, you can sample it. And he took this song, which is about cheating, and changed it and named the song Usher in the Spirit. Comes in at number three, Usher in the Spirit, Aaron Cole, sounds like this. Y'all let me know what you think.
3: Number three.

0: All right, it's the Blessed Peace Live Weekend Syndicated Show. Keeping the countdown going right now. We got a brand new number one because right now, Limo Blaze, which is from...
1: Ooh, I love Limo Blaze.
0: He's an international artist. Where, somebody texted me from Wisconsin last week and told me where Limo Blaze is from. Is it from Great Britain or...
1: I don't want to get it wrong, but I know I love that artist, though.
0: Yeah, Limo Blaze, he's dope. Here he is at number two. Go ahead and text me, 281-886-3915. Let me know where he's from. Maybe I can get him on the show. Here he is with Way at number two.
2: Number two...

currency. So in fact, who's your God? Is he y'all? Is it the blesser? No, the blesser. Who you love? When it's all said and done, the final question is.

0: 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As we get into this number one song, there is a instrumental for... Can you rap?
1: No.
0: I was going to make my intern rap.
1: Okay. No.
0: Forrest Frank at number one. This one is called Jesus Is Alive. Check it out. Side the Blessed Beast Show.
1: Number one.
2: Muhammad is still in his tomb. And Joseph Smith is still in his tomb. And Buddha is still in his tomb. And Confucius is still in his tomb. But there is one.

0: 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Time to check in Alabama with the homie Mark White as he makes a difference in 1 minute. Mark?
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1: On this Make a Difference Minute, I have Ariana Chestnut, founder and executive director of So Fresh and So Clean Haircuts for Youth. Along with barbers, So Fresh and So Clean Haircuts for Youth are stepping into schools and communities to mentor, encourage, and help cultivate distinguished young men one haircut at a time.
3: We actually perform or execute these haircuts while our entire tour experience is taking place. And it's most of the time it's in the same room. And it's a progressive development. So it's a progressive development of us cultivating these young men into distinguished young men. So what that looks like is, in the beginning, I actually partner with a lot of business owners and community leaders and mentors to come out and speak to the students on how they became the men they are today. So we move from a how to become a man to our college and career readiness conversation, which is tailored to elementary school level or middle school or high school. Other times, I will have an actual college graduate come in and be able to talk about where they are now in life. And then it progresses even more into a tie time workshop. So these kids aren't just getting haircuts, but they're getting the tips and the professionalism, advice, and what it means to carry yourself with pride and be proud of how you look while doing it. Because if you don't look good, if you don't feel good, you don't do good, as our barber Deja says.
1: 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You can also reach out to Ariana Chestnut at 470-832-0804. 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
4: There's a severe thunderstorm watch for our listening area until 1 on this Tuesday morning. A severe thunderstorm watch in effect for the area. And Riley County is affected, in addition to Waubunsee County, Morris County, Geary County, and Pottawatomie County, as well as several other counties in northeast Kansas. Severe thunderstorm watch number 290 in effect until 1 o'clock for the area. We'll let you know if further weather developments occur, but that is a thunderstorm watch, severe thunderstorm watch until 1 a.m. Keeping it local and keeping you connected here at Angel 95 FM. Here's some important weather information. There's a flood watch until 7 Tuesday morning. Flooding due to excessive rainfall is possible. Excessive runoff may result in flooding of rivers and creeks, streams, and other low-lying areas and flood-prone locations. Heavy rainfall rates of 1 to 2 inches per hour are possible around the region, leading to localized rainfall totals of 2 to 4 inches where grounds are already saturated from recent heavy rain. Listen for the possibility of later flood warnings. Those living in the areas prone to flooding should be prepared to take appropriate action. Again, a flood watch until 7 on this Tuesday morning. There is also a heat advisory noon to 9 on Tuesday. The heat index will be up to 107 over portions of central and northeast Kansas. Hot temperatures and high humidity may cause heat cramps, heat exhaustion, or heat strokes. Wear lightweight and loose clothing if outside. Limit strenuous activities to early morning or late evening. Do not leave young children and pets in unattended vehicles. Car interiors will reach lethal temperatures in just a matter of minutes. Again, a heat advisory noon to 9 on this Tuesday. The high on Tuesday should be about 95 with lots of sunshine. Not much change, though, for Wednesday either. A high of 94 is forecast. Keeping you up to date locally, Angel 95 FM.
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6: 3.
0: Look at you being on point. Man, this segment is what I usually call the artist spotlight, where we interview people. We have the good news stories of the day. And you got a story.
2: I sure do. I want to take a second to talk today about where has the village gone. So I was doing some research. That's just a part of who I am. And I was looking at a story out of Tulsa, Oklahoma, about a man by the name of Nick Parsons, y'all. And so what happened to Nick was he had a stroke, right? And the community came together to throw a barbecue in honor of Nick. And I was reading this story, and that was one of the first things that came to mind. Do we really have community now like we did back then?
0: You better preach.
2: I'm talking about community had like a barbecue for him. Y'all know, especially my Louisiana family, y'all know how we do it. We do barbecues, we do crawfish boils, gumbo, you name it, and we'll do it. Do we have that same aspect of community now that we did when we used to be, you know, in the older days? And so this story made me really think about, how do we bring that back? How do we bring back that atmosphere in our neighborhoods? Because now you can walk in a neighborhood today and be scared that you're going to get shot.
0: This is true.
2: But back then, it didn't matter. Back then, you know, you can knock on your neighbor's door. I know I used to do it. You can knock on your neighbor's door and say, you know what? Hey, I need a cup of milk. Not a gallon of milk. Can you give me a cup of milk? And, you know, it was an easy exchange. But now you can go in your neighborhood and be fearful if you're going to get shot. So if y'all want my personal opinion on this, I think that we have lost community. And I feel like the way we get that back is to understand that we're all in this together. As soon as we understand that we're all in this together, then that concept of community can come back into our lives, because now you understand, like, you're not just my next door neighbor, you're my brother and you're my sister. Take a second for that to sink into y'all. You're not just my neighbor, you're my brother, you're my sister, and we come together and we hurt together. See, that was the thing. That's what we missing for real. When we come together, community means we hurt together, we laugh together, we cry, we play, we do all that stuff together. But now it's more divided. And as soon as we get rid of the division, we're going to have community back.
0: Oof. I absolutely love that. Let me know your thoughts at 281-886-3915. When I come right back, I'm going to play two songs, and I'm going to bring somebody else on the mic, and I'm going to let them say where they're from and their thoughts about community and your generation. What generation are you?
2: Gen Z.
0: Oh, okay. They said Gen Z was lost. Okay, you came deep right there. We'll be right back. Don't move.

0: 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Katori, come here real quick. You just went really deep for those that's just tuning in. Real quick, give me a synopsis of what you were talking about.
1: So I was basically talking about where has the community gone? I was looking at a story, and it was basically about a man by the name of Nick Parsons. He had a stroke, and in order to support him in his recovery, his community threw a barbecue for him. So basically, I just dove in a little bit. Where has this idea of community shifted? How did we get to this place where we no longer have community anymore, and we've become more divided?
0: So good. I want to, when you said that, I think about in my generation, we would go outside and play and ride bikes all over the neighborhood, and that kind of just went away. But my only thought, the reason why it went away is because it's not as safe anymore to be outside. But then, too, again, kids are a little lazy. You know what I'm saying? A little lazy. They don't want to go outside and play no more. I got a special guest in the building. Introduce yourself.
2: Hey, I'm Indy.
0: Indy. Where you from?
2: I'm from Texas, but I'm a little bit Caribbean. So
0: I can hear it in your voice. All right. Now, are you what generation are you?
2: Oh, that's a good question. I think I'm the same as Gen- Z. I think I'm a Gen Z.
0: Is yeah. that what year is Gen Z?
3: 04, the early
2: 2000s. Oh, then I'm the X.
0: You Gen? No, you're not Gen X.
2: What's the one before
0: Gen
2: Z?
0: Y.
2: Y?
0: Yeah. See, y'all generation is so lost. We went from X to Z. Nobody even thought about y'all.
2: What about a Gen W?
0: No, you're millennial.
2: I can't tell no more.
0: Yes, you're a millennial. All right, community. Growing up, where you from? And you said got some Texas with you. How was community?
2: Oh, community was big. Community is extremely big. Likewise, went to my neighbors, got stuff. Church community was super big. I was a church kid, so I was hanging out with everybody in church. And so I do think since pandemic and since social media and all this stuff, we kind of been more distant. But it's out of safety sometimes, right? Because people are crazy.
0: Do you think for y'all's peers now? Because y'all are, I call it plugged in. Everybody's walking around with headphones on. Like, people don't even really communicate like that. Do you think community, having a sense of community is awkward? Like, where you live right now, do you know your neighbor?
2: No. Right? I just met my neighbor upstairs.
0: And how long you've been living next
2: to? Like, at least a year.
0: See? But would you know their face?
2: I know their face now.
0: Okay.
2: But it was on a happenstance. I don't know my neighbors.
0: Yeah.
2: Yeah. I don't. That's strange now, weirdly enough. I think, honestly, if follow me, camera, right? So I've been on this thing. The Lord brought me to this thing called blind ambition.
0: Okay.
2: Right? And I think everybody's super ambitious now, and that's really good. Okay. Right? And it's really great, but it sometimes can lead us into a blinded area, if that makes sense. Like, what are you actually serving? So, like, I'm not going to make friends because I got to hustle and get the bag. I got to do this thing, right?
0: Right.
2: So I think that's kind of been like a, there's several motivators, but that's definitely been a big motivator.
0: What was it called?
2: Blind ambition.
0: Blind ambition.
2: Look into it.
0: Okay. Katori, you live on campus?
3: I do.
0: Okay. We're on a college campus right now. Do you know your neighbors?
3: No, I don't. Actually, some of them I do. Some of them I don't.
0: Okay, and the ones that you don't, why do you think you don't know them? Have you not extended that olive branch, that hand to say, hey, I'm Katori. Why not?
3: I think mainly, especially with students living together, we don't really think about community like that. It has to be probably like a small space, a smaller dorm that we're living in. But I think for me, it's mostly we're all just trying to get a degree. Some of us keep our degree in mind and we say, you know what, I'm going to go to class. I'm going to come back. I'm not going to socialize with anybody. And so that's just how some of us rock in our dorms, unfortunately.
0: See, I would say, like they just said, that's business as usual. But just here's a challenge for y'all. When you're thinking about not being as social and like Indy just said, it's out of safety. Especially in college, if everybody's here to get a degree, that's your networking community. Because somebody's going to be a manager here. Somebody's going to be... So I think we do need to have a sense of community. And then just to challenge myself, I'm a homeowner and I live in the suburbs. And I've watched my neighbors' homes get built. And I've watched them move in. And I know their face, But I, too, can admit I have never went over and knocked on the door and said, hey, I'm Marcus. Right. And so I agree with your story. Like the guy, they went hard for him when he had a stroke. We do need to bring a sense of community back, a sense of getting to know our neighbor, getting to love our neighbor, and getting to serve our, because if we do, is it reciprocity? Is that the word?
2: Mm-hmm.
0: Yeah. It comes back. Let me know your thoughts. You could always text into the show, 281-886-3915. We've got two songs coming up for you. Don't move.

0: There's a severe thunderstorm watch for our listening area until 1 on this Tuesday morning. A severe thunderstorm watch in effect for the area, and Riley County is affected, in addition to Waubunsee County, Morris County, Geary County, and Pottawatomie County, as well as several other counties in northeast Kansas. Severe thunderstorm watch number 290 in effect until 1 o'clock for the area. We'll let you know further weather developments occur, but that is a thunderstorm watch, severe thunderstorm watch until 1 a.m. Keeping it local and keeping you connected here at Angel 95 FM.
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0: Here's some important weather information. There's a flood watch until 7 Tuesday morning. Flooding due to excessive rainfall is possible. Excessive runoff may result in flooding of rivers and creeks, streams, and other low-lying areas and flood-prone locations. Heavy rainfall rates of 1 to 2 inches per hour are possible around the region, leading to localized rainfall totals of 2 to 4 inches where grounds are already saturated from recent heavy rain. Listen for the possibility of later flood warnings. Those living in the areas prone to flooding should be prepared to take appropriate action. Again, a flood watch until 7 on this Tuesday morning. There is also a heat advisory noon to 9 on Tuesday. The heat index will be up to 107 over portions of central and northeast Kansas. Hot temperatures and high humidity may cause heat cramps, heat exhaustion, or heat strokes. Wear lightweight and loose clothing if outside. Limit strenuous activities to early morning or late evening. Do not leave young children and pets in unattended vehicles. Car interiors will reach lethal temperatures in just a matter of minutes. Again, a heat advisory noon to 9 on this Tuesday. The high on Tuesday should be about 95 with lots of sunshine. Not much change, though, for Wednesday either. A high of 94 is forecast. Keeping you up to date locally, Angel 95 FM.
2: 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We are in segment number 4. It's all about new music. 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Ottawa, Canada, Manhattan, Kansas, Las Vegas, Sacramento, Wisconsin, what up? 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We got North Carolina. Tampa, Florida, thank you so much. And on the Blessed Beast Show, you are all over the place. 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New music straight at you. Jared Sanders, he's one of the hottest artists on the come up. Check this one out. I don't know why he named it 13914 or 1391. Somebody let me know. 281-886-3915. That's a whole lot of numbers. Let's get into new music.
3: I stopped chasing people.

0: from me.
1: New stuff right there, Jerry Sanders. I still don't know the name of that. It might be 13,914. Could be that. It could be 139.14. It's just new music. Put those combinations together and get that Jesus out of it, all right? We already lit. Here's my country friend, Lathan Warlick. Check him out.

0: Everything that's happening to you is God is processing. Every difficult moment you're having, he just processing you. That's all he's doing. Everything you're going through is preparing you for what you ask God for.
1: Trust the process. 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

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Samui is a Hebrew word. It means concealed or under the covering of God. Go check that out. Be focused when you go and pick up something. Leaving you with this new one by Shepherd.

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3: There's a severe thunderstorm watch for our listening area until 1 on this Tuesday morning. A severe thunderstorm watch in effect for the area, and Riley County is affected, in addition to Waubunsee County, Morris County, Geary County, and Pottawatomie County, as well as several other counties in northeast Kansas. Severe thunderstorm watch number 290 in effect until 1 o'clock for the area. We'll let you know if further weather developments occur, but that is a thunderstorm watch, severe thunderstorm watch until 1 a.m. Keeping it local and keeping you connected here at Angel 95 FM. Here's some important weather information. There's a flood watch until 7 Tuesday morning. Flooding due to excessive rainfall is possible. Excessive runoff may result in flooding of rivers and creeks, streams, and other low-lying areas and flood-prone locations. Heavy rainfall rates of 1 to 2 inches per hour are possible around the region, leading to localized rainfall totals of 2 to 4 inches where grounds are already saturated from recent heavy rain. Listen for the possibility of later flood warnings. Those living in the areas prone to flooding should be prepared to take appropriate action. Again, a flood watch until 7 on this Tuesday morning. There is also a heat advisory noon to 9 on Tuesday. The heat index will be up to 107 over portions of central and northeast Kansas. Hot temperatures and high humidity may cause heat cramps, heat exhaustion, or heat strokes. Wear lightweight and loose clothing if outside. Limit strenuous activities to early morning or late evening. Do not leave young children and pets in unattended vehicles. Car interiors will reach lethal temperatures in just a matter of minutes. Again, a heat advisory noon to 9 on this Tuesday. The high on Tuesday should be about 95 with lots of sunshine. Not much change, though, for Wednesday either. A high of 94 is forecast. Keeping you up to date locally, Angel 95.

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1: There's a severe thunderstorm watch for our listening area until 1 on this Tuesday morning. A severe thunderstorm watch in effect for the area, and Riley County is affected, in addition to Waubunsee County, Morris County, Geary County, and Pottawatomie County, as well as several other counties in northeast Kansas. Severe thunderstorm watch number 290 in effect until 1 o'clock for the area. We'll let you know further weather developments occur, but that is a thunderstorm watch, severe thunderstorm watch until 1 a.m. Keeping it local and keeping you connected here at Angel 95 FM.

Angel 95 with a severe thunderstorm warning in effect for the Angel 95 listening area. That includes northern Dickinson County, Geary County, southwestern Riley County, and southern Clay County until 10:45 this evening. At 9:52, severe thunderstorms located along a line extending from near Wakefield to 4 miles northwest of Abilene, traveling southeast at 35 mile an hour. There are at least 70-mile-an-hour wind gusts and quarter-size hail accompanying this storm. Hail damage could occur to vehicles. Expect considerable tree damage. Wind damage is also likely to mobile homes, roofs, and outbuildings. A severe thunderstorm warning in effect until 10:45 this evening. We'll be tracking it, keeping you up to date in case there's any other severe weather information to pass along. Southwestern Manhattan, Junction City, Abilene, Ogden, Grandview Plaza, Chapman, Solomon, Wakefield, Enterprise, Milford, and Milford Lake all included in that watch area. If you're on I-70 between mile markers 267 and 312. Again, a severe thunderstorm warning. Take cover if you can do that right away. That effect is in issuance until 10:45 this evening, a severe thunderstorm warning. Keep it locked in for more weather information here at Angel 95 FM.

Angel 95 with a severe thunderstorm warning in effect for the Angel 95 listening area. That includes northern Dickinson County, Geary County, southwestern Raleigh County, and southern Clay County until 10:45 this evening. At 9:52, severe thunderstorms are located along a line extending from near Wakefield to 4 miles northwest of Abilene, traveling southeast at 35 mile an hour. There are at least 70-mile-an-hour wind gusts and quarter-size hail accompanying this storm. Hail damage could occur to vehicles. Expect considerable tree damage. Wind damage is also likely to mobile homes, roofs, and outbuildings. A severe thunderstorm warning in effect until 10:45 this evening. We'll be tracking it, keeping you up to date in case there's any other severe weather information to pass along. Southwestern Manhattan, Junction City, Abilene, Ogden, Grandview Plaza, Chapman, Solomon, Wakefield, Enterprise, Milford, and Milford Lake all included in that watch area. If you're on I-70, between mile markers 267 and 312. Again, a severe thunderstorm warning. Take cover if you can do that right away. That effect is in issuance until 10:45 this evening, a severe thunderstorm warning. Keep it locked in for more weather information here at Angel 95 FM.

Angel 95 with a severe thunderstorm warning in effect for the Angel 95 listening area. That includes northern Dickinson County, Geary County, southwestern Raleigh County, and southern Clay County until 10:45 this evening. At 9:52, severe thunderstorms are located along a line extending from near Wakefield to 4 miles northwest of Abilene, traveling southeast at 35 miles an hour. There are at least 70-mile-an-hour wind gusts and quarter-sized hail accompanying this storm. Hail damage could occur to vehicles. Expect considerable tree damage. Wind damage is also likely to mobile homes, roofs, and outbuildings. A severe thunderstorm warning in effect until 10:45 this evening. We'll be tracking it, keeping you up to date in case there's any other severe weather information to pass along. Southwestern Manhattan, Junction City, Abilene, Ogden, Grandview Plaza, Chapman, Solomon, Wakefield, Enterprise, Milford, and Milford Lake all included in that watch area. If you're on I-70, between mile markers 267 and 312. Again, a severe thunderstorm warning. Take cover if you can do that right away. That effect is in issuance until 10:45 this evening, a severe thunderstorm warning. Keep it locked in for more weather information here at Angel 95 FM.

Angel 95 with a severe thunderstorm warning in effect for the Angel 95 listening area. That includes northern Dickinson County, Geary County, southwestern Riley County, and southern Clay County until 10:45 this evening. At 9:52, severe thunderstorms located along a line extending from near Wakefield to 4 miles northwest of Abilene, traveling southeast at 35 mile an hour. There are at least 70-mile-an-hour wind gusts and quarter-size hail accompanying this storm. Hail damage could occur to vehicles. Expect considerable tree damage. Wind damage is also likely to mobile homes, roofs, and outbuildings. A severe thunderstorm warning in effect until 10:45 this evening. We'll be tracking it, keeping you up to date in case there's any other severe weather information to pass along. Southwestern Manhattan, Junction City, Abilene, Ogden, Grandview Plaza, Chapman, Solomon, Wakefield, Enterprise, Milford, and Milford Lake all included in that watch area. If you're on I-70, between mile markers 267 and 312. Again, a severe thunderstorm warning. Take cover if you can do that right away. That effect is in issuance until 10:45 this evening, a severe thunderstorm warning. Keep it locked in for more weather information here at Angel 95 FM.

Angel 95 with a severe thunderstorm warning in effect for the Angel 95 listening area. That includes northern Dickinson County, Geary County, southwestern Riley County, and southern Clay County until 10:45 this evening. At 9:52, severe thunderstorms located along a line extending from near Wakefield to 4 miles northwest of Abilene, traveling southeast at 35 miles an hour. There are at least 70-mile-an-hour wind gusts and quarter-size hail accompanying this storm. Hail damage could occur to vehicles. Expect considerable tree damage. Wind damage is also likely to mobile homes, roofs, and outbuildings. A severe thunderstorm warning in effect until 10:45 this evening. We'll be tracking it, keeping you up to date in case there's any other severe weather information to pass along. Southwestern Manhattan, Junction City, Abilene, Ogden, Grandview Plaza, Chapman, Solomon, Wakefield, Enterprise, Milford, and Milford Lake all included in that watch area. If you're on I-70, between mile markers 267 and 312. Again, a severe thunderstorm warning. Take cover if you can do that right away. That effect is in issuance until 10:45 this evening, a severe thunderstorm warning. A thunderstorm warning has been extended to include Pottawatomie County. Pottawatomie County now included in a thunderstorm warning. That one goes until 11 o'clock. Last movement indicated along a line extending from 3 miles south of Riley to 3 miles south of Junction City, moving eastward at 55 mile an hour, 70 mile an hour wind gust and penny size hail reported. Expect considerable tree damage, damage likely to mobile homes, roofs, and buildings. And in addition to Riley County, which goes until 10:45, this is a warning, including Pottawatomie County, until 11. And locations include Manhattan, Junction City, Waumego, Alma, St. Mary's, Ogden, Grandview Plaza, Riley, St. George, Maple Hill, McFarland, Paxico, Emmett, Louisville, Keats, and Vaughan. And it includes I-70 between mile markers 295 and 341. Again, a severe thunderstorm warning has been extended until 11 and now includes parts of Pottawatomie County, up to 70-mile-an-hour wind gust. And penny-sized hail is possible. We'll keep you up to date on the latest weather here on Angel 95 FM.

A thunderstorm warning has been extended to include Pottawatomie County. Pottawatomie County now included in a thunderstorm warning. That one goes until 11 o'clock. Last movement indicated along a line extending from 3 miles south of Riley to 3 miles south of Junction City, moving eastward at 55 mile an hour, 70 mile an hour wind gust and penny size hail reported. Expect considerable tree damage, damage likely to mobile homes, roofs, and buildings. And in addition to Riley County, which goes until 10:45, this is a warning, including Pottawatomie County, until 11. And locations include Manhattan, Junction City, Waumego, Alma, St. Mary's, Ogden, Grandview Plaza, Riley, St. George, Maple Hill, McFarland, Paxico, Emmett, Louisville, Keats, and Vaughan. And it includes I-70 between mile markers 295 and 341. Again, a severe thunderstorm warning has been extended until 11 and now includes parts of Pottawatomie County. Up to 70-mile-an-hour wind gust and penny-sized hail is possible. We'll keep you up to date on the latest weather here on Angel 95 FM.

thunderstorm warning has been extended to include Pottawatomie County. Pottawatomie County now included in a thunderstorm warning. That one goes until 11 o'clock. Last movement indicated along a line extending from 3 miles south of Riley to 3 miles south of Junction City, moving eastward at 55 mile an hour. 70 mile an hour wind gust and penny size hail reported. Expect considerable tree damage, damage likely to mobile homes, roofs, and buildings. And in addition to Riley County, which goes until 10:45, this is a warning, including Pottawatomie County, until 11. And locations include Manhattan, Junction City, Waumego, Alma, St. Mary's, Ogden, Grandview Plaza, Riley, St. George, Maple Hill, McFarland, Paxico, Emmett, Louisville, Keats, and Vollen. And it includes I-70 between mile markers 295 and 341. Again, a severe thunderstorm warning has been extended until 11 and now includes parts of Pottawatomie County. Up to 70 mile an hour wind gust and penny size hail is possible. We'll keep you up to date on the latest weather here on Angel 95 FM.

A thunderstorm warning has been extended to include Pottawatomie County. Pottawatomie County now included in a thunderstorm warning. That one goes until 11 o'clock. Last movement indicated along a line extending from 3 miles south of Riley to 3 miles south of Junction City, moving eastward at 55 mile an hour, 70 mile an hour wind gust, and penny-sized hail reported

thunderstorm warning has been extended to include Pottawatomie County. Pottawatomie County now included in a thunderstorm warning. That one goes until 11 o'clock. Last movement indicated along a line extending from 3 miles south of Riley to 3 miles south of Junction City, moving eastward at 55 mile an hour. 70 mile an hour wind gust and penny size hail reported. Expect considerable tree damage, damage likely to mobile homes, roofs, and buildings. And in addition to Riley County, which goes until 10:45, this is a warning, including Pottawatomie County, until 11. And locations include Manhattan, Junction City, Wamego, Alma, St. Mary's, Ogden, Grandview Plaza, Riley, St. George, Maple Hill, McFarland, Paxico, Emmett, Louisville, Keats, and Vaughan. And it includes I-70 between mile markers 295 and 341. Again, a severe thunderstorm warning has been extended until 11 and now includes parts of Pottawatomie County, up to 70-mile-an-hour wind gust, and penny-sized hail is possible. We'll keep you up to date on the latest weather here on Angel 95 FM.

thunderstorm warning has been extended to include Pottawatomie County. Pottawatomie County now included in a thunderstorm warning. That one goes until 11 o'clock. Last movement indicated along a line extending from 3 miles south of Riley to 3 miles south of Junction City, moving eastward at 55 mile an hour. 70 mile an hour wind gust and penny size hail reported. Expect considerable tree damage, damage likely to mobile homes, roofs, and buildings. And in addition to Riley County, which goes until 10:45, this is a warning, including Pottawatomie County, until 11. And locations include Manhattan, Junction City, Waumego, Alma, St. Mary's, Ogden, Grandview Plaza, Riley, St. George, Maple Hill, McFarland, Paxico, Emmett, Louisville, Keats, and Vaughan. And it includes I-70 between mile markers 295 and 341. Again, a severe thunderstorm warning has been extended until 11 and now includes parts of Pottawatomie County. Up to 70-mile-an-hour wind gust and penny-sized hail is possible. We'll keep you up to date on the latest weather here on Angel 95 FM.

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Norman, you are here for another episode of Movement Radio 265. Yes, thank you so much for joining the movement this week. We've got a great show for you. In fact, you just heard Glorify Music, A Child of God, and coming in now, it's Jacob Stanifer and Revived, Only the Beginning. Let's go.

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1: Yo, you know what I'm stoked about this week, Tim? I'm stoked because this week we were able to do an acoustic setting worship night just here in the basement of our church, together with other church communities coming together to worship, to remember our friend, but mostly, yeah, to worship Jesus and just to glorify him. The setting was sort of lamps and worship in a round, or at least in a half circle, but it was awesome. Always fun to come together with friends and worship Jesus because he deserves all of our worship. And so, yo, that's what I'm stoked about.
2: Very nice. You know what I'm stoked about this week, John? Well, I actually got to visit an Orthodox church. Now, John knows, and maybe some of you know, I've been just researching the Orthodox church and the history and the ancient faith, and it's just been really interesting. So at the church, I was able to see the beautiful icons, be a part of the liturgy, and of course, watch them take part of the Eucharist or the Holy Communion. So it's really cool just learning that piece of it. So visiting an Orthodox church, I'm stoked.
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1: Yes, Jesse Reeves and Dustin Smith. I Speak Jesus. It's the Raya remix featuring Amanda Locke. And coming in now, it's God's Warrior Rave Time.

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First John 5, verse 13 and 14. I write these things to you who believe in the name of the Son of God, so that you may know that you have eternal life. This is the confidence we have in approaching God, that if we ask anything according to His will, He hears us. That's your word over wax.

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2: There's a severe thunderstorm watch for our listening area until 1 on this Tuesday morning. A severe thunderstorm watch in effect for the area, and Riley County is affected, in addition to Waubunsee County, Morris County, Geary County, and Pottawatomie County, as well as several other counties in northeast Kansas. Severe thunderstorm watch number 290 in effect until 1 o'clock for the area. We'll let you know if further weather developments occur, but that is a thunderstorm watch, severe thunderstorm watch until 1 a.m. Keeping it local and keeping you connected here at Angel 95 FM. Here's some important weather information. There's a flood watch until 7 Tuesday morning. Flooding due to excessive rainfall is possible. Excessive runoff may result in flooding of rivers and creeks, streams, and other low-lying areas and flood-prone locations. Heavy rainfall rates of 1 to 2 inches per hour are possible around the region, leading to localized rainfall totals of 2 to 4 inches where grounds are already saturated from recent heavy rain. Listen for the possibility of later flood warnings. Those living in the areas prone to flooding should be prepared to take appropriate action. Again, a flood watch until 7 on this Tuesday morning. There is also a heat advisory noon to 9 on Tuesday. The heat index will be up to 107 over portions of central and northeast Kansas. Hot temperatures and high humidity may cause heat cramps, heat exhaustion, or heat strokes. Wear lightweight and loose clothing if outside. Limit strenuous activities to early morning or late evening. Do not leave young children and pets in unattended vehicles. Car interiors will reach lethal temperatures in just a matter of minutes. Again, a heat advisory noon to 9 on this Tuesday. The high on Tuesday should be about 95 with lots of sunshine. Not much change, though, for Wednesday either. A high of 94 is forecast. Keeping you up to date locally, Angel 95 FM.
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0: Johnny Virgil bringing it. That's My Hope. So good.
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0: Yo, guys, we always want to share with you the best news ever, and that is John 3:16. For God so loved the world that he gave his one and only Son, that whosoever believes in him will not perish, but have everlasting life. Jesus loves you. He's the Son of God who came to this earth. He had no sin, but he was put on the cross for our sins. Those things that take us away from God, those things that we've done that offend God. We've all sinned and fallen short of the glory of God, but there is forgiveness through Christ alone. He rose again 3 days after his crucifixion and after he died, and he is alive. And so he'll hear you if you call out to him. So would you call out to him today? You could just tell him, Jesus, I need you. Jesus, I ask you into my life. Jesus, I believe you died on the cross for me. Please forgive me. And I believe you rose again and you can hear me. Help me to follow you. I invite you to be the king of my life, to be my Lord. In Jesus' name we pray. Amen. Guys, if you said that prayer and meant it in your heart, they're having a party in heaven for you. It's the best decision you can make, because the best decision you can ever make is a decision to follow Jesus. As always, we're here for you. If you have questions, email us at info@transformedm.com. Jump into reading God's word, the Bible, and jump into a community of believers at a gospel preaching church. Yo, this relationship starts now and lasts forever. 3:6.

0: wrap it up for this week's edition of Movement Radio. This last track is a new one from The Spirit of Dance called Rave Like Dave, the Science Drop remix. And before that, you heard Transform Forever. Hope you guys had a good time. Thank you so much for sharing the movement with your friends. We'll see you next time. Peace.
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4: There's a severe thunderstorm watch for our listening area until 1 on this Tuesday morning. A severe thunderstorm watch in effect for the area. And Riley County is affected, in addition to Waubunsee County, Morris County, Geary County, and Pottawatomie County, as well as several other counties in northeast Kansas. Severe thunderstorm watch number 290 in effect until 1 o'clock for the area. We'll let you know further weather developments occur, but that is a thunderstorm watch, severe thunderstorm watch until 1 a.m. Keeping it local and keeping you connected here at Angel 95 FM.

0: Here's some important weather information. There's a flood watch until 7 Tuesday morning. Flooding due to excessive rainfall is possible. Excessive runoff may result in flooding of rivers and creeks, streams, and other low-lying areas and flood-prone locations. Heavy rainfall rates of 1 to 2 inches per hour are possible around the region, leading to localized rainfall totals of 2 to 4 inches where grounds are already saturated from recent heavy rain. Listen for the possibility of later flood warnings. Those living in the areas prone to flooding should be prepared to take appropriate action. Again, a flood watch until 7 on this Tuesday morning. There is also a heat advisory noon to 9 on Tuesday. The heat index will be up to 107 over portions of central and northeast Kansas. Hot temperatures and high humidity may cause heat cramps, heat exhaustion, or heat strokes. Wear lightweight and loose clothing if outside. Limit strenuous activities to early morning or late evening. Do not leave young children and pets in unattended vehicles. Car interiors will reach lethal temperatures in just a matter of minutes. Again, a heat advisory noon to 9 on this Tuesday. The high on Tuesday should be about 95 with lots of sunshine. Not much change, though, for Wednesday either. A high of 94 is forecast. Keeping you up to date locally, Angel 95 FM.
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14: 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I'm your host, Kurt Wallace. I hope you're having a really good weekend. The prophet Isaiah reminds us that those who hope in the Lord will renew their strength. They will soar on wings like eagles. They will run and not grow weary. They will walk and not be faint. On this weekend show, Tasha Layton is here with her testimony. I can't wait to hear that. Josiah Queen tells us a little bit about his childhood. Taryn Wells shares the story behind his brand new song called Breathe On It. And Mercy Me is here with their perspective on how God sees us. Rachel James has the latest in Christian music news. We'll hear a special song feature from CeCe Winans and that future hit I was talking about from Taryn Wells. It's going to be a great show, and we're glad you're listening this weekend. As we get things started with a debut song on the countdown this weekend from Phil Wickham and Crowder, this is called It Really Is Amazing Grace.
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0: It really is Amazing Grace from Phil Wickham and Crowder. It debuts at number 20 here on the Weekend Top 20 Countdown. And this is a pretty cool way for us to connect with you throughout the week on the X app or Twitter or whatever they're calling it, at 20 Weekend. That's where you'll find us on the X app. Now we're back to the countdown with Chandler Moore and his song, God, I'm Just Grateful.
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1: Chandler Moore, God, I'm Just Grateful. The number 19 song on the weekend Top 20 Countdown. And your friends here at the Countdown, we are Instagram folk. If you are too, we'd love to follow you there on Instagram. Just search for the weekend Top 20 Countdown and we'll connect with you there on Instagram. How fun. And this was fun. This past week, we talked with Tasha Layton and we got to talking and she shared her testimony with us. Listen to this.
2: I grew up in a Christian home, but like a lot of people in the church, I got hurt in the church and eventually walked away from the Lord and just went searching. I went seeking. I needed to know truth and I needed to find what was going to give me peace. And I went to Buddhist meditation camp. I went to synagogue. I went to mosque. I studied mysticism in Europe for a summer and just got really, really low. I was separated from my church family and was getting a lot of humanistic philosophy in college and was just hurting, and I needed God, but at the lowest of low, I tried to commit suicide, and in that, I realized in all these other religions, I'm striving for God. I'm trying to reach Him. I'm trying to be good enough, but in Christianity, He's in pursuit of me, and so that was really a turning point for me.
1: Sharing the story behind her ups and downs and the journey that led her to redemption, that's Tasha Layton. And speaking of Tasha, she's up next with Meet Me in the Valley.
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On last week's countdown, Matthew West had the number 3 song, Good. Why do

0: Tracy Knee, Make It Well. Will they make it 2 weeks in a row at number one? Well, stay with us and we'll find out together here on the Weekend Top 20 Countdown. We're coming up. It's the top 17 songs in the country and a special song feature from CeCe Winans. 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
3: Well, that's never a good time to get laid off. Chris just went through that. He's a creative director. He got laid off, so he decided to go on a skydive and hold a cardboard sign that said, open for work, and then have somebody take the picture of him while he's falling through the air. 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Literally free falling. Well, he got a job from that. And the coolest thing is the place that hired him, it's a startup where they link people who want to have crazy adventures together. Like if you want to go skydiving or kayaking. The CEO of the company that hired him, here's how they made the offer. He did a video of himself skydiving with a cardboard sign that said, hey, Chris, sorry to see you got laid off. We've got work for you, so bring your parachute.
4: Here's some important weather information. There's a flood watch until 7 Tuesday morning. Flooding due to excessive rainfall is possible. Excessive runoff may result in flooding of rivers and creeks, streams, and other low-lying areas and flood-prone locations. Heavy rainfall rates of 1 to 2 inches per hour are possible around the region, leading to localized rainfall totals of 2 to 4 inches where grounds are already saturated from recent heavy rain. Listen for the possibility of later flood warnings. Those living in the areas prone to flooding should be prepared to take appropriate action. Again, a flood watch until 7 on this Tuesday morning. There is also a heat advisory noon to 9 on Tuesday. The heat index will be up to 107 over portions of central and northeast Kansas. Hot temperatures and high humidity may cause heat cramps, heat exhaustion, or heat strokes. Wear lightweight and loose clothing if outside. Limit strenuous activities to early morning or late evening. Do not leave young children and pets in unattended vehicles. Car interiors will reach lethal temperatures in just a matter of minutes. Again, a heat advisory noon to 9 on this Tuesday. The high on Tuesday should be about 95 with lots of sunshine. Not much change, though, for Wednesday either. A high of 94 is forecast. Keeping you up to date locally, Angel 95 FM.
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2: 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I'm Kurt Wallace. Thank you for listening this weekend. And we're right back to the countdown with Bay Turner and Somebody's Praying.
1: Number 17.

Somebody's Praying. Bay Turner lands in the number 17 spot on the weekend Top 20 Countdown. And with America's 250th birthday just around the corner, here on the Countdown, we're playing some patriotic songs to help lift our spirits for the upcoming July 4th celebration. And it was just a few years ago that CC Winans performed in Washington, D.C. at the Capitol 4th event. CC sang this song, and we're going to play it for you now. It's God Bless America.

0: Getting ready for America's 250th birthday, your special patriotic song here on the countdown is God Bless America from C.C. 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And here at the Weekend Top 20 Countdown, we'd love to hear your thoughts on freedom, the upcoming July 4th celebration, or even one of your favorite Christian artist rendition of a patriotic song. We'd love to hear from you. Here's the number to call, 888-295-SHOW. That's 888-295 and the word show. Now we're back to the countdown with Carly Ann Taylor in Why Should I Worry?
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0: She has the number 16 song this weekend. It's Carly Ann Taylor, Why Should I Worry, on the Weekend Top 20 Countdown. All right, stay with us here on the countdown. We've got the top 15 songs in the country coming up for you. Josiah Queen will be here to tell us how he got into music. And Rachel James has the latest in Christian music news. When we get back to more of the Weekend Top 20 Countdown, stay with us.
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0: Thank you so much for joining us here on the Weekend Top 20 Countdown. I'm Kurt Wallace. I hope you're enjoying your weekend. In Titus 3, the writer says, "But when the kindness and love of God our Savior appeared, he saved us, not because of righteous things we had done, but because of his mercy. He saved us through the washing of rebirth and renewal by the Holy Spirit." 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

0: 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And we got a note this week on our Facebook page from Jean Ann Mellencamp, who sent us a note in response to our poll question, what are your Memorial Day plans? And Jean Ann said, no plans. Plans, but ended up planting pepper plants and filling up the holes that the dogs dug in our backyard. What a great weekend. Way to go, Gene. And we appreciate you reaching out to us. And if you'd like to be our friend just like Gene, who has the dogs that like to dig in the backyard, and more than 15,000 other listeners, just go to facebook.com/weekendtop20countdown or look for the Facebook link on our website, which is weekendtop20countdown.com. Now, we are up to the latest from Josiah Queen, who recently stopped by and shared a story or two about his childhood and how he got into music. Listen.
1: Well, I grew up in church. I loved going to church. Like, my parents are pastors. My dad was a youth pastor growing up, and my mom was over the kids ministry. And so I grew up and I just like begged my parents, because there was three services. I begged to go early. We go at like 6:30 in the morning. I begged to go with them to church. And so, yeah, I grew up in church. And I still love the church. And so I think that's kind of like where my heart of my music is. Like, I started having a relationship with God for myself when I was like 9 or 10 years old. And that was just through encountering him and really feeling like God was like, could be my friend. And in that, I decided to start learning piano. I was already taking lessons, but I hated him. Then I started following Jesus and I had this desire to play piano, and I wanted to like sing the songs that we sang at church and stuff. So I started doing that. And in that, I really felt like God, like I had things on my heart that I wanted to sing that there were other songs about. And so I don't know, I just really got into the whole songwriting thing, but never in my mind, like always in my mind, I wanted to write music about Jesus, because that was like my best friend, the person that really got me through a lot of really tough seasons in my life where I felt alone, like having that best friend in Jesus. And so it was like a no-brainer writing songs about him. And so I guess that's what I do to still now. I mean, I've been writing music really hardcore since I was like 15. Man, I just love doing it.
0: Josiah Queen tells us that he developed a heart for music while he was growing up in church. I love that. Thank you, Josiah. And speaking of Josiah Queen, he's up next with his song, Demons.
2: Number 14.

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2: Elevation Worship is back with a brand new EP built around one song, and it's a good one. Alleluia originally appeared on their February album, So Be It, and it's already racked up over 11 million streams. Now they're releasing a four-edition EP of the song, a live version, a radio version, an acoustic Carolina version, and a Spanish language version. Four takes on one anthem, and each brings something a little different to it. Chris Brown from Elevation Worship said it best. Worship isn't just a Sunday moment or a moment in your car. It's a mindset that says, this is why I woke up today. And right now, he says, it's just a really fun song to do live at church. And while we're talking Elevation Worship, Elevation Nights is back this fall for its fifth year, featuring Elevation Worship, Pastor Stephen Furtick, and Elevation Rhythm. The tour kicks off October 9th with stops in eight arenas. Tickets are available now at elevationworship.com.
0: 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Now it's back to the countdown. 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

0: She has the number 13 song on the weekend top 20 countdown. That's Jamie McDonald and Ain't No Way. I'm Kurt Wallace. Coming up, we got the 12 biggest songs in the country for you and the results of last week's online poll, too. 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
3: It's like reading some kind of a letter across time. And if you saw it, you'd get a little reverent, like, woof, this is a special text from the Bible. It's this old parchment that they found from the year 1480, written in that fancy calligraphy medieval type handwriting. And so they finally interpreted it, and they found out that it's what they regard as the world's first known stand-up comedy routine, recorded by a religious guy who was at a big feast. And I guess it was pretty typical to have feast night. You'd have entertainers there, and you, like a minstrel or a person whose job is to entertain everybody, and he did stand-up. So they found his material. They should put it into AI and have it translated, see if we would relate to any of it.
4: Here's some important weather information. There's a flood watch until 7 Tuesday morning. Flooding due to excessive rainfall is possible. Excessive runoff may result in flooding of rivers and creeks, streams, and other low-lying areas and flood-prone locations. Heavy rainfall rates of 1 to 2 inches per hour are possible around the region, leading to localized rainfall totals of 2 to 4 inches where grounds are already saturated from recent heavy rain. Listen for the possibility of later flood warnings. Those living in the areas prone to flooding should be prepared to take appropriate action. Again, a flood watch until 7 on this Tuesday morning. There is also a heat advisory noon to 9 on Tuesday. The heat index will be up to 107 over portions of central and northeast Kansas. Hot temperatures and high humidity may cause heat cramps, heat exhaustion, or heat strokes. Wear lightweight and loose clothing if outside. Limit strenuous activities to early morning or late evening. Do not leave young children and pets in unattended vehicles. Car interiors will reach lethal temperatures in just a matter of minutes. Again, a heat advisory noon to 9 on this Tuesday. The high on Tuesday should be about 95 with lots of sunshine. Not much change, though, for Wednesday either. A high of 94 is forecast. Keeping you up to date locally, Angel 95 FM.
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0: 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I'm your host, Kurt Wallace. 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The number is 888-295-SHOW. 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Now it's back to the countdown. Here we go with We the Kingdom and Rescue Me.
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0: Rescue Me from We the Kingdom lands in the number 12 spot here on the Weekend Top 20 Countdown. 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

0: Wait For Me, Zach Williams at number 11 on the Weekend Top 20 Countdown. I'm Kurt Wallace. Thank you so much for listening to the Countdown this weekend. Coming up, we got your top 10 favorite songs on our way to the number one song in the country. 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
4: We were just talking about that time that maybe you had where you absolutely had to have something, and we got Mary here. 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
4: 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Nope.
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0: Hey, thanks for including the Weekend Top 20 Countdown as a part of what you're doing this weekend. I'm your host, Kurt Wallace. Romans 12:2 says, "Do not conform to the pattern of this world, but be transformed by the renewing of your mind. Then you will be able to test and approve what God's will is, His good, pleasing, and perfect will." 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Now let's get back to the countdown, kicking off the top 10 with Elevation Worship, joined by Chandler Moore and Chris Brown. This is Alleluia.
1: Number 10.

0: It's Elevation Worship and Alleluia. It comes in at number 10, featuring Chandler Moore and Chris Brown, here on the Weekend Top 20 Countdown. I'm Kurt Wallace, and before we get back to the countdown, I wanted to do a little countdown of my own of the top five things that moms will say during summer break. Are you ready? Here we go. At number five, it's close the refrigerator. Am I right, moms? Because, you know, your kids will stare into that refrigerator for 5 minutes thinking that maybe it will make better snacks appear or something like that. That's number five. Number four, did you put on sunscreen? Yep, every kid says yes. And of course, every mom knows better. At number three on the list of things that moms will say during summer is, if you're bored, I have chores. Yep, a mom saying that is the fastest cure for boredom ever discovered by man. Or woman. At number two, it's because I said so. Yep, every kid has heard it. Every mom has said it. When negotiations have ended, appeals have been denied, and mom has reached a final decision, it's because I said so. And now, it's the number one thing moms will say during summer break. Hey, close the door. We're not air conditioning the whole neighborhood. Yes, it's a timeless classic passed down from generation to generation. Of course, usually shouted at a child standing in an open doorway while cold air escapes at record speed. Moms, we're praying for you this summer, and we appreciate you too. Now, let's get back to the Weekend Top 20 Countdown. And speaking of moms and grandmas, we're up to CeCe Winans with her song Worthy of It All.
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0: 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That's called Worthy of It All.
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0: Rachel James is here with that.
2: Stephen Curtis Chapman has announced one final leg of his Speechless 25 anniversary tour. So if you've been waiting to see this one, it's your last chance. Stephen is one of the most awarded artists in Christian music history, and Speechless is one of the albums that cemented that legacy. Released 25 years ago, it produced 7 number one radio singles and remains one of the most defining records the genre has ever seen. Songs like Dive, Be Still and Know, and Fingerprints of God have all meant something to a whole generation of Christian music fans. 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Stephen said when he first launched the tour, he had no idea how meaningful these nights would become. And now he's bringing it to 14 more cities this fall before closing it out for good. 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I'm Rachel James with Music News.
0: 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Now we're back to the countdown. Andrew Rip is up next with his song, I'd Do It Again.
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1: Andrew Rip has the number 8 song this weekend. It's called I'd Do It Again on the Weekend Top 20 Countdown. All right, hang in there with us. We have the top 7 songs in the country for you. And Taryn Wills is here to share the story behind his brand new song called Breathe On It. 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
5: Where do you find an audience if you have a talent? I mean, a live audience. Well, John, he does magic show kind of tricks. Kind of hard to find an audience except for little kids. So he goes to the animal shelter and he says, I can do a little something here. And he makes these videos with the dogs who won't get adopted because you know how dogs are. If you have a treat in your hand and then it magically disappears, the dog is like, huh? Where'd it go? Well, they are such a great audience. He takes these videos of him doing magic with the dogs. Then each dog has gotten adopted because they're so cute reacting to the tricks. It's so awesome. And the better part of this thing is that he's hugely allergic to dogs. And so before he goes and does this, he has to take 4 or 5 antihistamines. What a sacrifice for the team. Woof.
6: Here's some important weather information. There's a flood watch until 7 Tuesday morning. Flooding due to excessive rainfall is possible. Excessive runoff may result in flooding of rivers and creeks, streams, and other low-lying areas and flood-prone locations. Heavy rainfall rates of 1 to 2 inches per hour are possible around the region, leading to localized rainfall totals of 2 to 4 inches where grounds are already saturated from recent heavy rain. Listen for the possibility of later flood warnings. Those living in the areas prone to flooding should be prepared to take appropriate action. Again, a flood watch until 7 on this Tuesday morning. There is also a heat advisory noon to 9 on Tuesday. The heat index will be up to 107 over portions of central and northeast Kansas. Hot temperatures and high humidity may cause heat cramps, heat exhaustion, or heat strokes. Wear lightweight and loose clothing if outside. Limit strenuous activities to early morning or late evening. Do not leave young children and pets in unattended vehicles. Car interiors will reach lethal temperatures in just a matter of minutes. Again, a heat advisory noon to 9 on this Tuesday. The high on Tuesday should be about 95 with lots of sunshine. Not much change, though, for Wednesday either. A high of 94 is forecast. Keeping you up to date locally, Angel 95 FM.
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0: Now, let's take a look at another song that we think may be a future hit someday here on the Countdown. This weekend, it's a brand new song from Taryn Wells. His song is called Breathe On It. And this past week, Taryn stopped by and shared the inspiration behind that song with us.
2: All throughout Scripture, we see the breath of God representing the Spirit of God. We see it in Genesis when God breathes into Adam. We see it in the New Testament when Jesus breathes on the disciples. This is symbolizing the Holy Spirit empowerment of God in our lives. And this song is a prayer that God's Spirit would breathe on everything that we do, on our businesses, on our dreams, on our families, on our brokenness, and so that we can experience the life-changing power of His presence.
0: 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Take

0: Our future hit on the weekend top 20 countdown is called Breathe On It. 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All right, we're back to the countdown. How about some blessing offer? He's up next with Lift Me Up.
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0: 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Okay, stay with us here on the countdown because the 5 biggest songs in the country are just around the corner. And in the 51st Psalm, the psalmist asked God to create something inside of him. 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
0: Welcome back. I'm Kurt Wallace. You are listening to The Weekend Top 20 Countdown. I hope you're having a great weekend. In Psalm 51, the psalmist says, "Create in me a pure heart, O God, and renew a steadfast spirit within me. 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

0: 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And the Weekend Top 20 Countdown toll-free comment lines open at 888-295 and the word show. And with this being the 250th anniversary of our Declaration of Independence just around the corner, we're asking you, our countdown listeners, to call in and share your thoughts on America, your plans for a big July 4th celebration, or maybe you can share how your favorite Christian artists have touched your heart with their version of a patriotic song. We'd love to hear from you. The number is 888-295 and the word show. Now it's back to the countdown with Phil Wickham and his song Homesick for Heaven.
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0: Phil Wickham is homesick for heaven. He has the number 4 song on the weekend Top 20 Countdown. Hey, and the countdown is on Instagram. And if you are too, we'd love to follow you there. You'll find us on Instagram under the name The Weekend Top 20 Countdown. We'll see you there. Now, we're ready to kick off the top three this weekend with Peter Burden and Where Would I Be?
1: Number 3.

0: 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It's number 3 on the Weekend Top 20 Countdown. 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
4: The impossible question. A study says that 40% of us are doing this every month. 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
4: What a popular answer. Not it, though. Study says 40% of us are doing this every month. What do you think?
8: Here's some important weather information. There's a flood watch until 7 Tuesday morning. Flooding due to excessive rainfall is possible. Excessive runoff may result in flooding of rivers and creeks, streams, and other low-lying areas and flood-prone locations. Heavy rainfall rates of 1 to 2 inches per hour are possible around the region, leading to localized rainfall totals of 2 to 4 inches where grounds are already saturated from recent heavy rain. Listen for the possibility of later flood warnings. Those living in the areas prone to flooding should be prepared to take appropriate action. Again, a flood watch until 7 on this Tuesday morning. There is also a heat advisory noon to 9 on Tuesday. The heat index will be up to 107 over portions of central and northeast Kansas. Hot temperatures and high humidity may cause heat cramps, heat exhaustion, or heat strokes. Wear lightweight and loose clothing if outside. Limit strenuous activities to early morning or late evening. Do not leave young children and pets in unattended vehicles. Car interiors will reach lethal temperatures in just a matter of minutes. Again, a heat advisory noon to 9 on this Tuesday. The high on Tuesday should be about 95 with lots of sunshine. Not much change, though, for Wednesday either. A high of 94 is forecast. Keeping you up to date locally, Angel 95 FM.
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0: Hey, welcome back to the Weekend Top 20 Countdown. I'm your host, Kurt Wallace, with two songs to go. And Mercy Me is next up on our show. And when we recently caught up with lead singer Bart Millard, Bart talked to us about self-esteem and our need to see ourselves as God sees us. Here's what Bard said. Listen.
9: And we talk about how the church has such a low self-esteem that we hate what we see when we look in the mirror. And that it's the whole thing I was talking about, how we can't seem to forgive ourselves, even though Christ has. And if we start looking ourselves as worthy versus just a bad person trying to be good, if we see ourselves as righteous and treat ourselves like we're righteous, I guess the best way to explain it is if the president came to you and said, you know, I think you're so amazing that you will not ever be charged with any crime. You will live above the law the rest of your life. Well, there's some that'll say, well, man, I'm going to break the law. I'm going to get away with murder. But then I think most, like when I was saying this to my wife, she was like, I would do everything I can to not disappoint him because of what he's bestowed upon me. And I think that's kind of relationship with Christ, is that we are now above the law, but it's not a chance to get away with anything. It's a chance to say, man, he expects me. He has bestowed upon me the ability to live righteous. How can I do any less?
0: Bart Millard from Mercy Me wants to encourage us to see ourselves as worthy and to strive to live our lives to be pleasing in God's eyes. I love that. Thank you, Bart. And after just 1 week at number one, Make It Well from Mercy Me steps back to number two this week on the Weekend Top 20 Countdown.
1: Number two.

0: Mercy Me, Make It Well. It's number two on the weekend top 20 countdown. That means we have a brand new number one song. And before we get to that, let's turn back to our Facebook page. Heather Bauer sent us a note in response to our poll question, what are your Memorial Day plans? And Heather said, attended a Memorial Day ceremony. I'm thankful that our small town still does a service at the park and then walks out to the cemetery. A true blessing. How cool and very meaningful is that? Thank you very much, Heather. We're glad you're one of our Facebook friends, and we appreciate you taking the time to post on our page. And if you'd like to be our friend just like Heather and more than 15,000 other listeners, just go to Facebook.com/WeekendTop20Countdown or look for the Facebook link on our website, which is WeekendTop20Countdown.com. All right, now we're up to the number one song in the country, and it's brand new at number one. Matthew West climbs to the number one spot with his song, Good.
1: Number one.

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1: Matthew West scoring his 7th number one song on the weekend top 20 countdown. That is called Good, and that's a good thing. Way to go, Matthew. And there you have it, the 20 songs at the top of your playlist. 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Tasha Layton, Josiah Queen, Taryn Wells, and Bart from Mercy Me. 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Our executive producers are Ken Farley and Brandon Rabar. The show is written by Wes Shadler and Katie Hansconnect. And Rachel James is always here with the latest in Christian music news. Next week, we'll do it all again. And I hope you'll join us as we count down the top 20 Christian songs in America. Until then, from the Wallace household, I am Kurt Wallace, getting ready to open that pool, finally. We're finally getting some heat in this part of the country. I hope you have a great weekend. God bless you, and we'll talk to you next week.
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Welcome, one and all, to the Rack Band Show. I'm Jay, the Rack Band, your host for the next hour, or maybe even a two-hour show. Haven't really decided. I woke up in so much pain, I wasn't even sure I could do it, but took a hot bath and... No, I didn't take a bath. I took a shower. Next thing I know, it's time for the show. Had 2 minutes to get ready. Oh, what? Have you ever had a day like that? In fact, I'm going to put a song in there from Francesca Battistelli when I find it, and I'll let you know. But let's take careful attention to our Bible verse for this hour. Okay, it says... Da-dum. Go eat your food with gladness and drink your wine with joyful heart, for God has already approved what you do. Ecclesiastes 9:7. Now, here's the thing that I think people use is, I can go ahead and drink wine if I want to. It's no problem. I can drink liquor. I can do whatever I want. See, it's already been approved to what you do. The problem with that is it doesn't give you the freedom to make other people stumble. Like, you don't go to social media with a picture of a wine glass filled with wine in front of your Christian friends representing a Christian ministry. Now, you can privately tell your friends you might be doing this, but you have to be careful that you don't make them stumble in their own faith, because there are people that believe that wine is bad. But I'm pretty sure the wine they're talking about here in Ecclesiastes is really a very, very fine, pure grape juice within this skin that they make to store liquids. And over time, it becomes fermented, and you can get drunk with it, but that's not why they made it. And they said also, don't put the new stuff in the old skin. Remember that? Yeah. Well, if not, that's okay. I'm not here to preach at you. I'm here to bring you the music that I think makes a difference with, oh my goodness, yep, oh wow, just look at all that. Look at all that. I think we're going to be a little up in the air, but here's Esther Melody Band and Press On.

Welcome to Today's Hope with Kristen Rickards. Do you ever find yourself giving excuses of why you haven't achieved some goal or another? You might say, if I only had the money, or if I only had the time, or if I only knew the right people. I heard a piece of advice a few years ago that has become my motto, bloom where you are planted. It's a great remedy for focusing on what you can do instead of what you can't. When all you see is what you lack, you miss the treasures of opportunity right in front of you. Take what you have and do what you can. Then, after you have finished your part, ask God to show you the unique ideas at your disposal to see it to completion. If he puts something on your heart, he's asking you to exercise your trust in him by going forward, putting forth the effort you can, before you know how the end result is possible. Every disadvantage you see is telling you why something won't work. Yet, if you let him, God wants to expose the creative advantages you have been missing. For every obstacle, there is an answer. For every closed door, there is one wide open. There are so many great stories in history of people turning what was classified as a hindrance into a hidden resource for victory. Friend, fully embrace where you are today in the soil of God's garden. If you do, your life will continually blossom into beautiful surprises of adventure. Let's meditate on this verse today. 1 Corinthians 7:17. Nevertheless, each person should live as a believer in whatever situation the Lord has assigned to them, just as God has called them. This has been Today's Hope.

If you have any questions, give us a call at the studio, 530-643-7222. That's 530-643-7222.

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1: 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Michael W. Smith releases his second new single of 2025 with a continued throwback to his 90s pop days with Your Love is a Flow.

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1: 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That is our station partner, our sister station that carries our station and our shows every single day. Thank you, Lord, and thank you to my friend that runs that station and that website. Here's the band. What could have been?
0: God has done for me. When I step back and really start to think.

0: pilot. And a while back, he was asked by a client to fly their corporate cabin class plane from one metropolitan area airport to another. And that flight should take about 15 minutes. And he thought, well, I could do that. His only commitment was several hours later to lead prayer meeting at his church that night. So he felt like there was plenty of time to get the job done. He was preparing to land at the airport. And as he looked at all of his controls, he noticed that five different indicators had gone on, all telling him that his front landing gear wasn't down. Well, he called the tower at the airport, and they said, well, why don't you fly by and we'll take a look at it? And they confirmed, sure enough, he didn't have any front landing gear. So he made a second approach, worked with the switches and controls, and hoped that would work. But no, he had to report to the tower, all the lights are still on, five indicators saying he didn't have any front landing gear going down. So he requested to be able to go back to his home airport, and as he did, he was flipping his switches back and forth. Nothing was happening. He tried several aerial maneuvers to shake it loose. That didn't work. He called for his mechanics to be able to communicate through the tower and read slowly to him from the manual for his plane. He tried everything the manual said. Nothing worked. Now, he had 3 hours of fuel when he started. He was running low now. So he went up to a level where he could put it on automatic pilot. It was dark. It was starting to snow now. And he thought, should I let my wife know about this? And he said, well, there's really no reason to alarm her. Well, he looked for tools while it was on automatic pilot, and he worked with those. And again, nothing worked, including nothing his mechanics read to him from his manual. He had 10 minutes of fuel left. He thought, man, this is going to be $400,000 if I crash land. Oh, yeah, and I don't know about me. He was low on fuel, hoping there would be no fire. So he began to prepare for the crash landing. He secured all the loose items, pulled the fire extinguisher pin in case there was a fire, and then harnessed himself in, made the approach for his landing. All the indicator lights still on, his landing gear still not down. And what happened next is what might happen just before you're about to crash. I'm Ron Hutchcraft, and I want to have a word with you today about our 11th hour, Lord. Now, our word for today from the Word of God comes from Exodus chapter 14, verse 9. The Jews are at the Red Sea, and it says, the Egyptians, all Pharaoh's horses and chariots, horsemen and troops, pursued the Israelites and overtook them as they encamped by the sea. Okay, we're in a big jam here, right? But it says, Moses stretched out his hand over the sea, and all that night the Lord drove the sea back with a strong east wind. Okay, you got the Red Sea behind you, the enemy closing in, and then just at that last moment, the waters parted. Oh, yeah, about Larry, my pilot friend. We left him preparing for a crash landing. Nothing had worked. Flipping switches, maneuvering, manuals, waiting. And so, as he made that approach, he simply said, Lord, I need a miracle. He threw that switch one more time. He'd thrown it hundreds of times. And this time, every light indicating trouble with his landing gear went off. He said, I'm coming in. I've got full gear. They said, fly by in the tower. He did. They turned the high light beams on. They said, hey, your landing gear's down. He said, I know. And he landed safely. And the crowd said, what happened? He said, a miracle of God. Oh, and by the way, he made it to his prayer meeting that night. Larry experienced it. Moses and the Israelites did. And maybe you will right now. Our 11th hour, Lord. He often comes through at the very last moment.
1: Dying to self isn't about losing identity. It's about losing the version of you that was never God's design. I'm Jay the Rack Man, and that is something to think about. Hi, this is Jesse the Rack Man, and welcome to the Rack Man Show. For the next 2 hours, we're going to hear new music, favorite songs, and timely periodic devotionals to bless you and always make you think. It's a challenge to be a Christian in this time and place, but God calls us to be the witness, the light that shines in this world. What about adding flavor to what you already know? And music you may not hear anywhere else. It is The Rack Man Show.

Welcome one, welcome all to the Rackman Show this week. I'm Jay the Rackman, your host. And here's our Bible verse for this week. There is no other like the Lord. There is no one beside you. There is no rock like our God. 1 Samuel 2:2 reminds me of one of those choruses we used to sing in church. I wish they'd do that. There is no one like our God. Ooh, if I can find that, I want to play it. Well, have you ever woken up and realized your body did not want to do what you wanted to do? Instead, it forced you to stay in bed, which, as you were waking up, continued to hurt you over and over again. So you jump in the shower and you say, I'm gonna conquer this. Now, my wife advised me I could take the day off, and I probably should, just for myself. But I told her, I said, if I'm going to be in pain, why don't I be in pain doing something I love to do and not caving in to the pain of just being miserable, which my body is, but I refuse to stand in doubt and fear. Amen?

0: Maybe we ought to teach our kids about money.
1: Who's teaching your children about money? This is Focus on the Family Minute, and financial coach Dave Ramsey says that our kids should understand Proverbs 22:7. The rich rules over the poor, and the borrower is slave to the lender.
0: Maybe we ought to teach our kids about debt. That when you sign up for a credit card, it doesn't make you an adult, it makes you a slave. There's an idea. Maybe we ought to teach our kids about work. Things like in the Bible, it says the diligent prosper, but he who hastens to be rich will not go unpunished. Get rich quick doesn't work. Working your tail end off does work. That's what that says. And teach those lessons to our kids.
1: Good advice from Dave. And as a father of six kids, I can tell you it's never too early to start talking with your children about finances and avoiding credit cards. Debt. Hear more from Dave Ramsey today when you stop by FamilyMinute.org.
2: 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Lighten Up is your dose of joy as you go through the day. I'm Dr. Wes Stafford on behalf of Compassion, inviting you to listen as author, comedian, and motivational speaker Ken Davis encourages you to lighten up.
3: It is great to be here. I was here a couple of weeks ago, actually. I didn't stay long. I just drove through your city in a car. We go to Colorado every summer to spend the summer because it gets real hot in Tennessee. And so we drive to Colorado, and I drove through your town, and that's the last enjoyable moment I had the entire trip. I don't know if you know or not, but this is a true story, by the way. In order to get to Colorado from Nashville, Tennessee, you have to go through the entire state of Kansas. I was 57 when we crossed the border, and I aged 200 years in the first 5 miles.
4: Driving through Kansas made me wonder what the Israelites felt like when God had them wander in the desert for 40 years. I guess it took about the same amount of time. But we had to eat at places where the food was faster than our car. I'd have much rather had manna and quail. And it would have been good to have that pillar of fire guiding us at night. If we had, we probably would have never hit the cow. I'm Ken Davis. Lighten up and live.
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3: Hey, lunch is my treat today.
4: Great. I am starved. Taco Barn?
3: No, I'm thinking Jerry's House of Prime Rib.
4: Oh, not Taco Barn?
3: Not unless Taco Barn has prime rib.
4: Well, not the last time I checked.
3: How about lobster bisque?
4: No, is that something you put on a tostado?
3: How about garlic potatoes?
4: No, they have tacos. Does Jerry's House of Prime Rib have tacos?
3: Are you kidding?
4: How about tostados?
3: Sorry.
4: Burritos?
3: Taco Barn, isn't that the home of the organic burrito?
4: Very organic.
3: You like that stuff, don't you?
4: Oh, yeah.
3: Fine, we'll do Taco Barn.
5: When we want something, we can't get it from just anywhere. 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We all want eternal life, and the Bible says that anyone who believes in Jesus has eternal life. Are you searching for eternal life where it can be found?

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3: 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And if you're listening to this radio station, that means you appreciate the positive and encouraging message that Rackman Christian Radio Station offers. So I'm asking you to prayerfully consider supporting this radio station by making a donation to JTM Ministry Solutions through the month of March, so others can hear this message we all so desperately need.

0: my two brothers and my mom and my dad. We lived in this little three-bedroom, one-bath house with me and my two brothers and my mom and my dad. And I'd hear whispers coming from my parents' bedroom, and I'd hear my mom praying for me in the morning. And like, those are moments where I'm like, that reminds me, I want my kids to hear the whisper of their dad praying for them in the morning. So I've just learned in my life, it's like, you know what? I don't think we ever master the art of prayer because we're humans and we're far from perfect. But I love the thought that, man, when we call on God's name, we know that he hears us.
1: There are 10 signs of a heart aligned with God. A heart that repents quickly, a heart that forgives easily, loves lavishly, gives generously, believes unwaveringly, praises continually, serves humbly, trusts completely, obeys willingly, a heart that longs for his presence. That's something to think about.

0: Well, it's time for me to take off and get ready for my new week. And, oh, pray for me. And if you have a prayer request, I'd love to hear about it. And I'd love to ask you to pray for Joy. And that's all I'm going to say is first name. She had a stroke. And she's only 46. So God is good like that. Hey there, I just want to thank you for listening to The Rack Man Show this week. I'm Jay The Rack Man, and this ministry is definitely supported by a very worthwhile nonprofit. It's called JTM Ministry Solutions. So do what you can. Thank you so much for doing what you do, praying, sharing, and giving. We'll see you next week. Take care, and God bless.
1: Here's some important weather information. There's a flood watch until 7 Tuesday morning. Flooding due to excessive rainfall is possible. Excessive runoff may result in flooding of rivers and creeks, streams, and other low-lying areas and flood-prone locations. Heavy rainfall rates of 1 to 2 inches per hour are possible around the region, leading to localized rainfall totals of 2 to 4 inches where grounds are already saturated from recent heavy rain. Listen for the possibility of later flood warnings. Those living in the areas prone to flooding should be prepared to take appropriate action. Again, a flood watch until 7 on this Tuesday morning. There is also a heat advisory noon to 9 on Tuesday. The heat index will be up to 107 over portions of central and northeast Kansas. Hot temperatures and high humidity may cause heat cramps, heat exhaustion, or heat strokes. Wear lightweight and loose clothing if outside. Limit strenuous activities to early morning or late evening. Do not leave young children and pets in unattended vehicles. Car interiors will reach lethal temperatures in just a matter of minutes. Again, a heat advisory noon to 9 on this Tuesday. The high on Tuesday should be about 95 with lots of sunshine. Not much change, though, for Wednesday either. A high of 94 is forecast. Keeping you up to date locally, Angel 95 FM.
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0: The Weekend 22. 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This is the Weekend 22 Countdown, and I'm Josh Ashton, your host, coming at you with the top 22 Christian hit songs from all across the country. And hey, I hope you're having a great weekend. Now, heads up on the show this week, Miles Minnick's dropping in talking about the mentors he's had placed into his life. Trained and held accountable, Jordan Feliz talks to us about being transparent. Gio shares an example of the lyrics in one of his songs that reflected some of the struggles and questions that he faced as a Christian growing up. And Dan Brimnes, he's going to drop in talking about his new song, Reaching for the Light. Yeah, so new music from Dan Brimnes, and then another new one on the show this week from Hyper Fenton. And then, of course, we've got the top 22 songs for the week. So here we go, getting the countdown kicked off for a second straight week, a very familiar voice. At number 22, it's Lecrae and Holidays on the Weekend 22.
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0: That's Holidays from Lecrae, repeating at number 22 to start things off right here on the Weekend 22. Now, Sarah Reeves, she isn't the only talented singer in her household. She actually shared a clip earlier this week with her husband, Bill McAdams, busted out some classic Gene Kelly while driving down the highway, along with the caption, "The most wholesome man I know." You can check out the cute couple's clip on her official Instagram page, and she's on the countdown now. Dropping one this week down to number 21. Here's Sarah Reeves and Runaway on the Weekend 22.
1: Number 21.

0: That's Runaway from Sarah Reeves, and that one's Falling. Slipping one this week, down to number 21 on the Weekend 22. Now, since summer is almost here, a little tour news updates for festivals. Gabe Von Ovid, he's been added to the Uprise Festival 2026 lineup. So the Christian Music Festival, it's going to take place September 11th and 12th in Shippensburg, PA. And I mean, check out some of the names on the lineup. Toby Mac, Skillet, CeCe Winans, Brandon Lake, and Crowder. If you want more info, you can visit uprisefest.com. And Gabe Von Ovid's on the countdown now as he moves up one with King. Taking it to number 20 on the Weekend 22.
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1: And hey, what's up? I'm Josh Ashton. And oh yeah, these are the top 22 most played songs on Christian hit radio from all across the country. So as we look to the top of The Weekend 22 charts this week, who's going to be taking number one? Is it going to be Josiah Queen's week to spend a third straight week with the trifecta number one with Demons?

0: Ain't the only way to find out? Stay with us. We got it for you. Tapping it right here on the Weekend 22 Countdown. 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
2: Here's some important weather information. There's a flood watch until 7 Tuesday morning. Flooding due to excessive rainfall is possible. Excessive runoff may result in flooding of rivers and creeks, streams, and other low-lying areas and flood-prone locations. Heavy rainfall rates of 1 to 2 inches per hour are possible around the region, leading to localized rainfall totals of 2 to 4 inches where grounds are already saturated from recent heavy rain. Listen for the possibility of later flood warnings. Those living in the areas prone to flooding should be prepared to take appropriate action. Again, a flood watch until 7 on this Tuesday morning. There is also a heat advisory noon to 9 on Tuesday. The heat index will be up to 107 over portions of central and northeast Kansas. Hot temperatures and high humidity may cause heat cramps, heat exhaustion, or heat strokes. Wear lightweight and loose clothing if outside. Limit strenuous activities to early morning or late evening. Do not leave young children and pets in unattended vehicles. Car interiors will reach lethal temperatures in just a matter of minutes. Again, a heat advisory noon to 9 on this Tuesday. The high on Tuesday should be about 95 with lots of sunshine. Not much change, though, for Wednesday either. A high of 94 is forecast. Keeping you up to date locally, Angel 95 FM.
0: This is the Weekend 22 Countdown, and I hope you are having a fantastic weekend. What's up? I'm Josh Ashton, and oh yeah, I'm bringing you your favorite songs this weekend from all across the country. Now, Miles Minnick, he is always a great guest, and well, when we had a chance to catch up with the Christian rapper recently, he got to share with us about his mentors, how he's been mentored, trained, and held accountable.
3: And I think a lot of times when young Christian artists blow up, they automatically become leaders when they weren't necessarily trained or seasoned or mentored privately, right? One of the reasons why I'm grateful that it took so long for me to get noticed is because during that time of my obscurity, I was a youth pastor. I was my bishop's armor bearer. I'm sitting under strong leadership, like that real, like, you're going to believe God for this, and God is going to integrity and getting trained up for marriage and all of that. So I had years of that before any of this. So that's my foundation. And then even with my foundation, I try to have habits of prayer and seeking God's face and having good community and letting people hold me accountable.
4: Yeah.
3: We live in a generation where it's like, well, I have more followers than you, pastor, so what really can you tell me?
4: Right, yeah.
3: You know? Wow. But I try to denounce all of that and just allow people to speak into my life, you know? And I have a group of people, like, if I'm tripping, I allow them to tell me I'm tripping. And I ask, like, what do you think? Well, am I tripping? Like, yeah. I never want to get out of line because I see God doing a lot, and I don't want to be the one to ruin or sabotage myself.
0: Thank you, Miles. And, well, Bud, he's in the countdown now with Beat the Odds, along with Sam Rivera and Miles Minnick and DJ Malski on the ones and twos. They re-enter the countdown at number 19 on the Weekend 22.
5: Number 19.

0: That's our number 19th song of the week. Sam Rivera, Miles Minnick, and DJ Malski. They're jumping back into the countdown with Beat the Odds right here on The Weekend 22. 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

0: That's 10 Rock with Playlist. It's up a notch this week to number 18 on the Weekend 22. Now, Caleb Gordon, if you haven't heard his name yet, well, he's a fast-rising artist in the Christian hip-hop scene. But according to Derek Minor, Caleb Gordon got his start as one of his backup dancers. Derek shared a clip on Instagram making the claim, but Caleb was quick to deny it with the caption, "Cap, I wasn't born yet." To see the hilarious clip and the back-and-forth exchange, you can go to Derek Minor's official Instagram page. And it's our number 17 song in back-to-back weeks from Derek Minor. Here is Save the Hero on the Weekend 22.
1: Number 17.

0: That's Save the Hero from Derek Minor. It's holding steady this week at number 17 on the Weekend 22. And oh yeah, we are on our way to the number one song in the country. Check it out. Coming up on the countdown, we're going to be chatting with Jordan Feliz about being transparent. Plus, get you caught up with all the latest music news with Rachel James. And a whole lot more is on the way right here on the Weekend 22.
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4: Christmas has come to Sugar Creek, but someone is stealing more than just the holiday spirit. In episode 3 of Sugar Creek, Amish Mysteries on Up TV, amateur sleuth Cheryl Cooper is already navigating enough. Her ex-boyfriend has arrived in town with a surprise proposal she never saw coming. Then a string of jewelry thefts sends the community into a spin. And when her trusted friend Levi Miller becomes the prime suspect, Cheryl knows she has to act fast, because in Sugar Creek, Christmas will not be stolen. A little town of Sugar Creek is a warm, wonderfully cozy mystery that moves at its own gentle pace but never loses its heart. The townspeople refuse to let suspicion and theft overshadow the season they love. Carols fill the air, joy to the world, silent night. A nativity set takes center stage, and characters speak openly about the true meaning of Christmas. Prayer is real here. Faith is visible, and the Spirit of Christ anchors everything beautifully. Themes of theft and light violence feature, along with brief discussion about alcohol. Movie Guide advises caution for younger children.
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1: This is the Weekend 22 Countdown, and I'm Josh Ashton, your host, keeping you up to date with the hottest hit songs of the week. And hey, I hope you're having a fantastic weekend. Now, Alice Anide, she just dropped a new track this weekend. Her latest is entitled Hips. Yeah, hips, like the mid part of your body. And Allison says of the song, I'm so scared and excited. I'm just shook at how you guys connected with this one. You can stream Hips everywhere now. She's on the countdown, except three positions lower, as she's fallen to number 16. Talking about Allison Ede, here is IDK on the Weekend 22.
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1: That's Allison Ede with IDK as it drops three notches this week down to number 16 on the Weekend 22. Now, check it out. If you didn't know this, the Weekend 22, we've got a toll-free comment line. The whole reason why it's there is for you to give us a call 24-7 to let us know what you think about the show. Maybe share some comments or questions that you want to get answers to. That number, it's 1-800-761-HITS. And like right now, though, we here at the Weekend 22, we are so curious to learn if God has used these artists, these songs in your life to make a huge impact. Hey, if one has hit you, let us know about it. We'd love to hear from you. The number again, it's 1-800-761-HITS. And now on the countdown is The Love I Have For You from Colton Dixon, as this one shows a sign of improvement, up one position on the Weekend 22.
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0: That's Colton Dixon, up a spot this week to number 15 with the Love I Have for You, right here on The Weekend 22. Oh, and hey, heads up, if you happen to be on Instagram, The Weekend 22, we've got our newish Instagram account, and we would love to follow you back on yours. 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And again, we are totally looking forward to connecting up with you and interacting with you. 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Now, we had a chance to catch up with Jordan Feliz and the man with many fedoras. He recently got to share with us his thoughts about being transparent.
1: My wife and I had a miscarriage, and I was angry at God for that. Because the thing is somebody lost their son in Alabama, or somebody lost their husband or their wife, or somebody's lost their grandma, or, you know, that raised them. There's people that deal with so many things, and they get these feelings that are human emotions. We have free will to feel the way we feel, and not that necessarily it's right all the time, but it's okay for me to be able to say that on stage, because the thing is I know at the end of it, I get to say, but the one thing, the person I was honestly irritated and frustrated and angry with in that moment, he was the solution to my problem. He was the void I needed to fill, that was the hole that was created in my heart. He was the one. He was the thing. And I think that authenticity, that the transparency we're talking about, transparency is needed desperately in the church. You know, I've seen it all over the country of, like, it's almost like that save face mentality of, like, everything's good, and it's like, it's okay to not be good. Like, we're here as a church to grow together, to be there, to love each other, to be there for each other in a time of need, you know? And I love that. I love that we're able to be there for each other. And, like, I want to be that for people. Like, I want people to know that.
0: Hey, bud, thanks so much. And Jordan Feliz is on the countdown, repeating at number 14 with Familia on The Weekend 22.
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0: And right now, if you would, welcome my girl Rachel James in. She's here to get you caught up with all the latest music news.
2: Stephen Curtis Chapman has announced one final leg of his Speechless 25th anniversary tour. So if you've been waiting to see this one, it's your last chance. Stephen is one of the most awarded artists in Christian music history, and Speechless is one of the albums that cemented that legacy. Released 25 years ago, it produced 7 number one radio singles and remains one of the most defining records the genre has ever seen. Songs like Dive, Be Still and Know, and Fingerprints of God have all meant something to a whole generation of Christian music fans. The concert experience features the album performed front to back in its entirety, plus career-spanning hits and special surprises throughout the night. Stephen said when he first launched the tour, he had no idea how meaningful these nights would become. And now he's bringing it to 14 more cities this fall before closing it out for good. Tickets are already on sale. 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I'm Rachel James with Music News.
0: And definitely for the latest news throughout the week, don't hesitate. 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And as far as the countdown goes, plenty of music left to go this week, including the latest from Taylor Hill and a new one for you from Hyper Fenton. And more still to come on the Weekend 22.
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4: Here's some important weather information. There's a flood watch until 7 Tuesday morning. Flooding due to excessive rainfall is possible. Excessive runoff may result in flooding of rivers and creeks, streams, and other low-lying areas and flood-prone locations. Heavy rainfall rates of 1 to 2 inches per hour are possible around the region, leading to localized rainfall totals of 2 to 4 inches where grounds are already saturated from recent heavy rain. Listen for the possibility of later flood warnings. Those living in the areas prone to flooding should be prepared to take appropriate action. Again, a flood watch until 7 on this Tuesday morning. There is also a heat advisory noon to 9 on Tuesday. The heat index will be up to 107 over portions of central and northeast Kansas. Hot temperatures and high humidity may cause heat cramps, heat exhaustion, or heat strokes. Wear lightweight and loose clothing if outside. Limit strenuous activities to early morning or late evening. Do not leave young children and pets in unattended vehicles. Car interiors will reach lethal temperatures in just a matter of minutes. Again, a heat advisory noon to 9 on this Tuesday. The high on Tuesday should be about 95 with lots of sunshine. Not much change, though, for Wednesday either. A high of 94 is forecast. Keeping you up to date locally, Angel 95 FM.
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0: Welcome back to The Weekend 22. What's up? I'm Josh Ashton. And oh yeah, we are counting down the top hit songs of the week. Thanks for sharing part of your weekend with us. Now, Believers, they're going to be on a boat, specifically performing on a boat next month at Living Water 2026. So Living Water is described as a Christ-centered cruise retreat where believers gather at sea for worship, fellowship, Bible encouragement, and community. The cruise even features several other artists, including Sam Bowman, Gregatron, Nitro X, and Juan One Love. And we're talking about Believers because, believe it or not, they're on the countdown right now with More Like You as it's dropping one on the Weekend 22.
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0: 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And this week, our first pick for a future hit comes into us courtesy of an artist originally out of Plano, Texas. Without delay, it's our first pick for a future hit from Hyper Fenton. This is World Cup on the Weekend 22.

0: That's World Cup from Hyperfinting. Our first pick for a future hit right here on the Weekend 22. Oh, by the way, be sure to check out our website. I'm talking about weekend22.com. 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All right, back into the numbers, where we happen to catch a slippery one. It's sliding a spot down to number 12. Talking about Taylor Hill with Hello on the Weekend 22.
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0: That's Taylor Hill, a spot lower than last week at number 12 with Hello, right here on The Weeknd 22. And hey, don't go anywhere. Coming up next, we've got the second half of the countdown for you with the latest on the way from Halvey. Plus, everything you need to know about how you can connect up with us here at the show and even share that feedback of yours online. 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
4: You've probably heard the advice about discussing anything other than politics and religion. Both topics get their fair share of headlines, and often those are negative. However, if you do get in a conversation about religion, you will often encounter different views, but it usually doesn't get uncomfortable until someone brings up Jesus. Why is Jesus such a polarizing topic? Could it be that we like options and doing things our own way, but Jesus shines a light on the certain failure of that approach? The Bible tells us the only thing that brings true spiritual fulfillment is getting to know the real Jesus and having a personal relationship with him. The Bible also tells us of a side of Jesus we don't hear about often enough. The Jesus who would rather hang out with sinners than priests, and the Jesus who forgave people who had a sin-filled past and made them whole. If you've never known Jesus this way before, and you would like to find out more about having a personal relationship with him, call us at 888-NEED-HIM or go to chataboutjesus.com.
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0: 22. This is the Weeknd 22 Countdown, and I'm Josh Ashton. Hopefully you're having a great weekend as we count down the top 22 hits of last week. Now, would you follow us on Twitter? Would you follow us on X? Yeah, better like it. Nobody knows what X is. It's always referred to as Twitter, but if you happen to be there, we are right there with you. You can find us at Weeknd 22 Show. And on the show, here we go with Rooftop from Halvey and No Big Deal, as this one's flying up a big 7 spots, taking over number 11 to become our biggest mover of the week on the Weeknd 22.
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1: That is our biggest mover of the week. 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It's Rooftop on the Weekend 22. 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
2: Number 10.

0: That's our number 10 song for 2 weeks running. It's Forgiveness from Mun right here on the Weekend 22. Now, we always enjoy getting to catch up with some of our favorite artists, even get a deep dive into their music. And, well, when we caught up with Gio, we got to catch it up with the Christian rapper, and he shared an example of lyrics in one of his songs that reflected some of the struggles and questions he's faced as a Christian growing up.
1: There's one line that says, God, I know you're real, but sometimes feel like you ain't doing jack, but I won't admit to that. And that was me admitting, even though I don't want to admit to it, that sometimes there is times where I struggle with questioning what God's doing in certain situations. It was just me getting on paper that it's okay to go with God with all your struggles. And so I think it was a really cool moment. A lot of my life growing up in the church, there was kind of like this mask that would go on, that I would present myself a certain way at church or be all sunshines and rainbows and then go home and like struggle with things. So it was kind of bridging the gap between those two and just being me.
0: Hey, Gio, thanks so much, bud. And I hate to be the bearer of bad news, but Gio and John Michael Howell are dropping two positions this week lower with Devil Is a Liar on the Weekend 22.
2: Number 9.

0: That's Devil is a Liar from Gio and John Michael Howell, down two to number nine on the Weekend 22. And don't go anywhere. Coming up next, we got a brand new poll question of the week. Rachel James swings back through to get you caught up with all the latest music news. And we'll be chatting with Dan Brimness about his new song, Reaching for the Light. That and a whole lot more is still to come right here on the Weekend 22.
1: The Weekend 22. 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
5: Here's some important weather information. There's a flood watch until 7 Tuesday morning. Flooding due to excessive rainfall is possible. Excessive runoff may result in flooding of rivers and creeks, streams, and other low-lying areas and flood-prone locations. Heavy rainfall rates of 1 to 2 inches per hour are possible around the region, leading to localized rainfall totals of 2 to 4 inches where grounds are already saturated from recent heavy rain. Listen for the possibility of later flood warnings. Those living in the areas prone to flooding should be prepared to take appropriate action. Again, a flood watch until 7 on this Tuesday morning. There is also a heat advisory noon to 9 on Tuesday. The heat index will be up to 107 over portions of central and northeast Kansas. Hot temperatures and high humidity may cause heat cramps, heat exhaustion, or heat strokes. Wear lightweight and loose clothing if outside. Limit strenuous activities to early morning or late evening. Do not leave young children and pets in unattended vehicles. Car interiors will reach lethal temperatures in just a matter of minutes. Again, a heat advisory noon to 9 on this Tuesday. The high on Tuesday should be about 95 with lots of sunshine. Not much change, though, for Wednesday either. A high of 94 is forecast. Keeping you up to date locally, Angel 95 FM.
6: 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Hebrews 11 says, faith is the substance of things hoped for. 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
0: Back with more of the Weekend 22 Countdown. I'm Josh Ashton, coming at you with the best hit songs of the week. And hey, I hope you're enjoying your weekend. Now got your poll results in with your votes cast last time where we haven't asked you, what are your Memorial Day plans? Hindsight, looking back, I could have done so much more of my plans, but 7% said travel. 18% attended a Memorial Day ceremony. 20% had a cookout, and a big 55% had zero plans. I like your style. Hey, thanks for the feedback, and we got a new question. We got locked up and ready to go for you to vote at weekend22.com, where we want to know, when do you
1: you feel closest to God? Is it in prayer? Maybe it's worship. Reading through the Bible? Church? Fellowship? Whatever it is, go ahead and cast the vote right now at weekend22.com. As we get back onto the countdown now. And holding strong at number 8 again this week is Gio D'Angelo and Loge with Greater Love on the Weekend 22.
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0: That's Greater Love from Gio D'Angelo and Loge. Check it in at number 8 for a second week on the Weekend 22. Well, for the last 2 weeks, Josiah Queen, he's been on top of our chart. But this week, the artist out of Clearwater, Florida, falls down the countdown. I mean, falls down the countdown, which means we do have a new number one song. So you'll definitely have to stay tuned. Go ahead and make your picks right now. But after a 2 week run at number one, Demons from Josiah Queen takes a tumble 6 spots back to snuggle in the new home at number 7 on the Weekend 22.
1: Number 7.

0: That was our former number one song for the past 2 weeks. It's Josiah Queen and Demons, down 6 places to number 7 on the Weekend 22. Now, Connor Price, he's going to be hitting the road in less than 2 weeks. Not much time. Connor, he's going to be joined by Nick D on the Iconic Tour. It's a limited 10-city show that kicks off June 18th in Royal Oak, Michigan, before it wraps up on July 1st in Tempe, Arizona. Like I said, it's kind of a short run, but if you want more info, you can find it right there at ConnorPriceMusic.com. And now Connor Price is on the countdown, joined up with Halvey, as they climb 3 positions with Automatic on the Weekend 22.
1: Number 6.

0: 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That's Halvey and Connor Price with Automatic right here on The Weekend 22.
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0: And right now, if you would, welcome my girl Rachel James back in, and she's here to get you caught up on all the latest music news.
2: Elevation Worship is back with a brand new EP built around one song, and it's a good one. Hallelujah originally appeared on their February album, So Be It, and it's already racked up over 11 million streams. Now they're releasing a four-edition EP of the song, a live version, a radio version, an acoustic Carolina version, and a Spanish language version. Four takes on one anthem, and each brings something a little different to it. Chris Brown from Elevation Worship said it best. Worship isn't just a Sunday moment or a moment in your car. It's a mindset that says, this is why I woke up today. And right now, he says, it's just a really fun song to do live at church. And while we're talking Elevation Worship, Elevation Nights is back this fall for its fifth year, featuring Elevation Worship, Pastor Stephen Furtick, and Elevation Rhythm. The tour kicks off October 9th with stops in eight arenas. 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
4: Welcome back to the Weekend 22. I'm your host, Josh Ashtey, and I hope you're having an outstanding weekend. Now check it out. It's some cool Christian music news. The 41st Stellar Gospel Music Award nominations have been announced. John Peachy and Kim Pearson lead all the nominees with 7 apiece, while Tasha Cobbs-Leonard and J.J. Harrison and Youthful Praise receive 6 nominations. The event's going to be hosted up by Kirk Franklin, coming up August 15th in Charlotte, North Carolina at the Spectrum Center. Now back to the countdown we go, as we got Abby Seiler climbing one more this week to take over at number 5 with Deep Down Low on the Weekend 22.
3: Number 5.

Moving up one spot to number 5. That's Deep Down Low from Abby Seiler right here on The Weeknd 22. Now, did you know that NF's stage name are actually his initials? I'm sure you did, but for those that don't know, the hip-hop

0: artist out of Gladwin, Michigan's birth name is Nathan John Feirstein, a.k.a. Nate Feirstein, a.k.a. NF. And he's got Fear tumbling one this week on the Weekend 22.
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0: Now, earlier in the show, we shared with you new music from Hyper Fenton as our first pick for a future hit. And well, without delay, our second pick hits us right now. And when we got to talking with Dan Bremnes recently, he gave us the scoop on his latest song, Reaching for the Light.
2: Sometimes we wake up to our life and it feels like we are in the dark. It feels like we have fallen so far and we're not even sure how to make our way back up. And what do we do in these situations, and why do we even get in these situations? Paul says in Romans, I'm doing the things I don't want to do, and the things I want to do, I don't do. And we're caught in this tug of war, and sometimes it feels like we're our own worst enemy. One thing I know for sure, I'm not perfect. I've been there. And sometimes I return there and I get frustrated at myself, but I know that I am actually not the light. All I can do is reach for it. I'm a human being. And God is the light of Jesus, is the light of the world, the one that lights up the darkness that sometimes we find ourselves in. And sometimes we just have to admit it and say, you know what? I need help. I need to reach for the light.
0: Thank you, Dan. And here it is, Reaching for the Light from Dan Bremnes, our second pick for a future hit on the Weekend 22.
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0: That is our second pick for a future hit from Dan Bremnes. It's Reaching for the Light right here on the Weekend 22 Countdown. Now, Torrin Wells, he took to social media earlier this week. If you missed it, it was just simply to celebrate the one-year anniversary of his book, Joy Bomb. Torrin said, Joy Bomb just turned one. This is crazy. God has done huge things this year, and I am humbled at all the love that Joy Bomb has received. Hey, congrats on the book, Torrin. And, well, here he is on the countdown with our number three song. It's Second to None from Torrin Wells and Miles Minnick, as this one makes an improvement, inching up one on the Weekend 22.
1: Number three.

0: That's Torrin Wells and Miles Middick. It's second to nine, up a position this week, taking over number three on the Weekend 22. And we've reached the final break. We've got the top two songs in America waiting on the other side with your brand new number one next on the Weekend 22.
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4: Christmas has come to Sugar Creek, but someone is stealing more than just the holiday spirit. In episode 3 of Sugar Creek, Amish Mysteries on Up TV, amateur sleuth Cheryl Cooper is already navigating enough. Her ex-boyfriend has arrived in town with a surprise proposal she never saw coming. Then a string of jewelry thefts sends the community into a spin. And when her trusted friend Levi Miller becomes the prime suspect, Cheryl knows she has to act fast, because in Sugar Creek, Christmas will not be stolen. O Little Town of Sugar Creek is a warm, wonderfully cozy mystery that moves at its own gentle pace but never loses its heart. The townspeople refuse to let suspicion and theft overshadow the season they love. 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Movie Guide advises caution for younger children.
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5: Here's some important weather information. There's a flood watch until 7 Tuesday morning. Flooding due to excessive rainfall is possible. Excessive runoff may result in flooding of rivers and creeks, streams, and other low-lying areas and flood-prone locations. Heavy rainfall rates of 1 to 2 inches per hour are possible around the region, leading to localized rainfall totals of 2 to 4 inches where grounds are already saturated from recent heavy rain. Listen for the possibility of later flood warnings. Those living in the areas prone to flooding should be prepared to take appropriate action. Again, a flood watch until 7 on this Tuesday morning. There is also a heat advisory noon to 9 on Tuesday. The heat index will be up to 107 over portions of central and northeast Kansas. Hot temperatures and high humidity may cause heat cramps, heat exhaustion, or heat strokes. Wear lightweight and loose clothing if outside. Limit strenuous activities to early morning or late evening. Do not leave young children and pets in unattended vehicles. Car interiors will reach lethal temperatures in just a matter of minutes. Again, a heat advisory noon to 9 on this Tuesday. The high on Tuesday should be about 95 with lots of sunshine. Not much change, though, for Wednesday either. A high of 94 is forecast. Keeping you up to date locally, Angel 95 FM.
0: Welcome back. And hey, I hope your weekend is going great. And of course, that you are enjoying the countdown. I'm your host, Josh Ashton. Now, Joseph O'Brien, he taught himself how to play piano at age 12 and then realized that his music was his passion. He said, "I've always gravitated towards performance. It's one of those unexplainable drives that God puts in you. Music was one of those few things that it didn't seem like a burden to learn and grow it." Joseph said his hope is to write songs that inspire others, especially his own generation, to be bold for Christ and to dig deeper into their own faith. And we got Joseph O'Brien on the countdown right now as he is flying up three notches to become our runner-up with Trust Fall as it comes in at number 2 on the weekend 22.
6: Number 2.

0: That's Joseph O'Brien climbing up three big positions this week to take over at number two with Trust Fall right here on the Weekend 22, which does bring us to our new number one song on the countdown. But real quick before we hit play on it, Brandon Lake's latest hit has had quite the adventure on the countdown. I don't know if you've tracked this or not, but it spent 8 weeks at number one, then fell back to the runner-up spot for the past 3 weeks, and now it moves back into the top of the chart. Here's Brandon Lake along with Schema Boy and No Idols as it returns to number one on the Weekend 22.
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3: 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Oh, you

0: That's our new number one song for a ninth week overall. It's Brandon Lake and Schema Boys, No Idols, wrapping things up here on the Weekend 22 Countdown. Before we roll out, I want to say thanks again to all of our guests for joining in, from Miles Minnick, Jordan Feliz, Gio, and Dan Bremnes. 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You can follow us at The Weekend 22 Countdown. Our executive producers are Ken Farley and Brandon Rabar. The Weekend 22 is produced by Jason Burrows. Rachel James has you up to date with all the latest music news and research and script for Weekend 22. They're made possible by Brandon Rabar. Hey, one final time, I'm Josh Ashton. As always, enjoy, love getting to spend my time with you, counting down the best hit songs of the week. Now I want you to have a great weekend. Or what's left of it. The Weekend 22.
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5: With SRN News, I'm Rich Thomason in Washington. President Trump says an Iran peace deal is close at hand and could be signed in 2 or 3 days. The U.S. Army Apache attack helicopter has crashed near the Strait of Hormuz.
6: The pilots are fine, yeah. Nobody injured. We are going to issue a report tomorrow, but the pilots are fine.
5: Things seem to have calmed down in the conflict between Israel and Iran. The two sides traded blows in the past few days, but now the hostilities have died down. The ceasefire remains intact. The Department of War tightens the screws on communist China.
7: The Pentagon has added several prominent Chinese businesses to its list of Chinese military companies. The list includes tech giant Alibaba, electric car maker BYD, and search engine Baidu. The move prevents them from securing U.S. defense contracts. The list, updated Monday, now sanctions well-known non-state-owned Chinese companies that are not traditionally considered to be in the defense sector. This year's list includes 188 entities, up from about 130 last year. Keith Peters reporting.
5: Three more cases of New World screwworm have turned up, including one outside of Texas. But Ag Secretary Brooke Rollins says the nation's food supply couldn't be safer.
8: These developments obviously represent a serious threat to our livestock and wildlife, but they haven't caught us off guard. We have been tracking this pest for a long time, and we have fought before, and we will do so again.
5: In Maine and South Carolina, Nevada and North Dakota, voters are heading to the polls today in primary elections. Maine's high-stakes U.S. Senate contest has been generating a lot of interest around the country. On Wall Street this morning, Dow futures 112 points higher. This is SRN News. The Episcopal Church is planning a celebration.
9: Leaders of the denomination say they will gather in Minnesota this fall to mark the 50th anniversary of a resolution that, for all intents and purposes, declared that homosexuality was no longer a sin. This led inevitably to the ordination of gay priests by the Episcopal Church, the blessing of same-sex marriage, and a split in the denomination that greatly reduced its membership, wealth, and property. Critics question what there is to celebrate. Michael Harrington reporting.
10: Nicholas Jacobs, a political scientist at Colby University, has been studying the Democratic Party's 2024 election collapse, and he concludes that the leadership does not understand the voters. He says that especially on social issues, a pattern persists. Working class voters did not move right in reactionary revolt. Democrats moved to the left. Jacobs cites polls indicating that Americans who used to vote Democrat have moved to the Republican Party over issues like abortion, the LGBT agenda, and religious freedom. This is SRN News. Well, it's increasingly expensive to keep those planes in the air, and it's having an impact on travelers.
8: U.S. Airlines spent $6.5 billion on jet fuel in April. That's up 78% over this time last year, according to new government data. A major industry trade group, the International Air Transport Association, is warning that higher fuel prices could cut 2026 global profits in half. The association's director general, Willie Walsh, says airfares are rising, but airlines are still absorbing part of the hike in their bottom lines. In an effort to contain costs, airlines around the world are raising airfares and fees, cutting perks, canceling flights, and trimming schedules. Last week, American Airlines announced they are temporarily suspending some routes this summer. I'm Jennifer King.
10: OpenAI has filed paperwork to possibly become a publicly traded company. OpenAI says it has not decided on timing just yet, as there are advantages to staying private. More details at srnnews.com.
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There's a flood warning this morning here in all of the Angel 95 listening area due to heavy rainfall last evening and early this morning. Again, a flood warning, so don't go into any low-lying areas or areas that you know are susceptible to flooding. And otherwise, your forecast for today, partly cloudy, 94, 76 partly cloudy tonight, and partly cloudy, 94 on Wednesday with a 73 low, some sunshine Thursday, and 84. That's your weather, courtesy of the Heartland Christian Association and Angel Mighty 5 FM. I put my

0: might heat him, change me.
1: Well, we're thankful for many things regarding the storm last evening. Hope that you're all safe. We've seen different pictures about storm damage around the region. Winds up to over 100 mile an hour in Salina at one point. And massive hailstones also reported here in front of our Studio B. There's a large branch, if not a tree, I can't tell exactly, blocking the street here. So anyway, we'll try to get you some reports. If you got any information, go ahead and check out my Facebook pages, send me messages, and I'd like to see some more photos of possible damage. If you know of any flooding, of course, we do have that flood warning out there as well. So definitely don't go into any areas that are low-lying. I know last night even 24 Highway had an issue there just past Excel Road. And there are lots of other areas, too, that have water-covered issues on the road. So anyway, just look out there. Make sure. I'm sure the power crews are out all night, that you don't get anywhere near any power lines that might have gone down. So anyway, tough storm. Appreciate protection from that. And thank you for listening as we kept everybody up to date as every other media source around here. 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

0: USD 383 summer programs, including the meals, will operate on a normal schedule today. All summer buildings have power, and transportation will run as scheduled, although buses could be delayed in their transportation today due to tree limbs, etc., on roads. So again, it looks like it's a fairly normal day, if that exists, for USD 383 students and staff.
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2: Do you know that many adults think of their grandparents as angels? 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
7: If you fall, if you do wrong, you know, just like in the Lord's Prayer, you know, he said, forgive us our sins as we forgive others. He already has paid for that sin 2,000 years ago. Which means he already knows the ones you haven't even done yet. Mm-hmm. And he paid for those too.
8: That's Pastor John Burke, and he's with us today on Focus on the Family with Jim Daly. Thanks for joining us. I'm John Fuller.
9: John, these can be tough questions, but do you know someone who's 100% in tune with God?
8: Now, this is a tough question. I'd have to say I've known people who are really close to and they hear God a lot. I've never known anybody that's 100% in touch with God.
9: It's kind of like who got a perfect score on the SAT.
8: Yeah.
9: But, you know, hey, 1 Thessalonians 5:16 through 18 tells us, rejoice always, pray without ceasing, give thanks in all circumstances. I love that because I think we fail to do that so often. Mm. But give thanks in all circumstances, for this is the will of God in Christ Jesus for you. And what a great reminder. And it does get difficult. I got to admit that. We get into squabbles maybe with our spouse, our kids. Things chew at us to where, did we really get an A+ in how we reflect God's character? Maybe not always, but the good news is he makes a way for us to repent, to try again and do over those things that we don't do so well the first time. Today, we're going to give you a clear picture of what it looks like to do life with God, to challenge yourself, actually, to deepen that relationship with the Lord so that more often than not, you're responding exactly the way you should.
8: I like the way you put

0: that. And John Burke is the right man to help us unpack this. He's the pastor and founder of Gateway Church in Austin, Texas. He's married to Kathy. They have an adult son and an adult daughter. And he's the author of a number of books. One that we're going to be talking about today is called Soul Revolution, How Imperfect People Become All God Intended.
1: John, welcome back to Focus.
2: Oh, thanks for having me back, Jim.
1: It's so good to have you. In from Austin.
2: In from Austin.
1: Hey, listen, obviously, you're a pastor, but there was a time, maybe even when you were a pastor, which is probably the core of my question, but there was that time when you really struggled with God over trusting Him. I think that's every believer's challenge. I mean, Lord, seriously?
2: There was a time?
1: Yeah. If, then, those kind of questions. If you're so good, then why is this happening to me?
2: Yeah.
1: And yeah, I love that refreshing idea that even pastors have that challenge sometimes too, even though they know the word really well. So what was the battle for you in trusting God?
2: Well, there hasn't been one.
1: I appreciate that.
2: No, I really do think, you know, God is trying to peel us like an onion down to the core of who we are and who He is.
1: Why is that? What is His goal in that?
2: Well, I think it gets to what He really wants. But I think part of getting to that, He doesn't force us. He leads us gently, sometimes not so gently. And so my first disappointment, you know, I was not necessarily, I wasn't a believer. I was an engineer before I became a pastor. But my dad died of cancer. And I remember standing at his gravesite and looking at, you know, these two dates separated by a dash.
1: Mm-hmm.
2: And I was just looking at them, and I was thinking about how life gets summed up in two dates and a dash. You know, when we're born, when we die, and yet there's this dash in between.
1: Yeah.
2: And what's the dash for, right?
1: Yeah.
2: What are we going to make of the dash? What's it really about? And as I was standing there just thinking about that, you know, my dad had kind of defined success the way everybody defines success in our culture. You know, you make a lot of money, you have a great family, you know, take great vacations, and, you know, you're independent, financially well off, and all that. And yet on his deathbed, he had said something to me. He said, John, I'd give it all back if I could just have my health and my family.
1: Wow.
2: And that marked me.
1: Yeah.
2: And I stood there thinking about that, and it actually led me on a journey coming to faith in Jesus, and at the same time asking the question, what is success? You know, and because the truth is, I had these deep longings. We all do. We all have deep longings. We have dreams and hopes and aspirations, and I had many of the same. You know, I had a plan. I was going to, you know, get my engineering degree, which I did. I'm going to get an MBA. I'm going to start my own company. I'm going to have beautiful, wonderful wife who loves me, and I love her, and 2.3 kids, and vacations, and
1: right?
2: We all have those. And yet, it kind of rocked me, too, thinking back, but it can all be taken away in an instant. So what is it? What is it all about?
1: Hmm. Yeah, I mean, that's really good. Let me pull you back a bit, because in the book, you also mentioned an experience with your dad about building a train, I think, when you were a boy. And that had a good analogy for you. You learned something out of that. Mm-hmm. I don't know why you took so long to come to Christ, John, but I mean, what was that analogy with the train set and building it?
2: Yeah, when I was, you know, I don't know, maybe 8, 10, my dad got one of those HO train sets. You remember those, that, you know, electric trains? But we decided to build a Colorado-like landscape, Pikes Peak, you know.
1: Beautiful.
2: We did. And, you know, so we paper mache'd, we sculpted it, we laid out the track. It went through mountains and tunnels, and there were, you know, towns and all this. And it was amazing. It took us, you know, I don't know, 5 months probably to build it.
1: Yeah.
2: And it was awesome. And when it was done, we high-fived, and, you know, we turned it on, and it went around, and it was amazing. But after about a month of watching the train go around and around, it started to lose its interest. And what I realized looking back is that it wasn't just the train moving and going around that was so wonderful about that. It was me and my dad doing it together.
1: Uh-huh. Sure.
2: It was us making it together. The point for us is that there are a lot of dreams we have. There are a lot of hopes. There are a lot of ambitions. They're not bad. They're not necessarily bad. In fact, many of them are good, but many of them are like a finger pointing somewhere. And I believe where it's pointing is relationship. Without the relationship, first with God, and then with others, all those other things, they lose their meaning. They're just a train going around and around.
1: Yeah.
2: Just a dash between, you know, two dates.
1: You know, it's interesting because I think of people who tell the story of having that desire to make a lot of money and become a millionaire by the time they're 25, 30. And then you talk to some people that have actually done it, and they speak about how empty it was. You know, they thought it was going to be something grand, something incredibly rewarding and filling.
2: Right.
1: And then they get there and they're going, it really didn't have the impact I thought it would.
2: Right. So that's one of the things I talk about in Soul Revolution. We all have deep longings. They're good. I think they're from God. But sometimes we have shallow strategies.
1: Huh.
2: In other words, we don't really understand how are these deepest longings going to be met. But what if you have all those, but you still don't have contentment?
1: Right.
2: What if you still struggle with anxiety and worry all the time? And I know multimillionaires who still worry all the time.
1: Right.
2: They've told me. So is there something deeper still? You know, or maybe you want security. You want to know you're going to be safe and secure. Okay. Maybe you build a fortress to make sure whatever happened in the past doesn't happen again, because that's often where it comes from. But what if you can't trust people and don't have intimate relationship? What if you don't really feel loved? Is that security enough? So our deepest longings, when we start to drill down, they're spiritual.
1: Right.
2: They're what God promises by his Spirit. Love, joy, peace, patience, kindness, goodness, gentleness, faithfulness, self-control, those kinds of things. And our deepest longings only get met when we understand what God's deepest longing is too. And God's want, God's dream is for intimate relationship with you,
1: with me. Yeah, let me get into that a little bit, because in the book you talk about God's longings. I don't know that I've ever thought of that other than God loves us and God built us for a relationship with him. But I didn't carry it to the next conclusion, which is why did he do that?
2: Yeah.
1: And that's your point.
2: Well, and if you think about it, you know, if his main desire was to get people to do right and quit doing wrong, if he's God, couldn't he make us? Couldn't he force us to stop doing wrong and do right?
1: Right.
2: He could. So why doesn't he? Well, because there must be something deeper he wants. He allows free will even against his will. Why? Well, because you can't have love without free will. You can't.
1: Exactly right.
2: I mean, let's say you fall in love with some person, right?
1: Mm-hmm.
2: And you want them to love you back. You could shower them with gifts, right? With good things. But they might love the gifts, but not so much you still, right? So you can't actually buy real love. You could try to force them. I guess you could put a gun to their head and say, marry me or love me. And they might, out of fear, parrot it. But we would all know that's not love. Love must be free. That's true for God as well. And so that explains a lot of why God allows the things he allows in this world and even uses our disappointments to show us what it is deep down we really are longing for as well.
1: No, that is so good. You know, it's interesting, though, because we typically in the church will lean toward living a life that's more perfect, that is, you know, sinless, because it's pretty obvious in Scripture that's the goal. But the irony of ironies is the Lord is saying everything that you've just said, that, you know, you're going to learn more about me through those valleys that you go through, sinful valleys, right?
2: Mm-hmm. Well,
1: and we don't understand that, I think, as well as we should. That God, we're not sure. We tend to think of God as like a grandfather who's shocked at our behavior, that would have never thought that you could do that.
2: Yeah.
1: But he knows everything. He knows how we behave as human beings, sinful human beings. Nothing is going to shock him.
2: And the other incredibly freeing truth is that the life God wants with us is so simple. It's so simple. It really is. And we don't have to work real hard. We don't have to try real hard. You know, when my dad said that on his deathbed,
1: Yeah.
2: The reason it struck me is because what someone says as their last words is what, you know,
1: it's poignant.
2: That's the salient point of life to them, right? Well, you know, Jesus did the same thing. He told us what matters most, and it's one thing. There's only one thing you have to do as a Christian. Listen up.
1: Yeah, leaning
2: in. But think about it. When Mary and Martha were preparing dinner for Jesus and the disciples, remember?
1: Mm-hmm.
2: You know, and Martha's busy, and she's frustrated with Mary sitting there listening to Jesus. And Jesus says to her, Martha, you're working so hard. You're so stressed out. There's only one thing necessary. And Mary's chosen it. Okay, so just pause. Like, only one thing is necessary? Well, we better figure out what that one thing is
1: right.
2: and focus on that. And that is the same thing Jesus was saying his last night on earth. So John chapters 13 through 17 is actually what I base Soul Revolution, the book, on, because Jesus said to us what was most important, and it's the same one thing. So the one thing he said to Mary and Martha was listening.
1: Mm-hmm.
2: Listening to the Lord is what's most important. But he said it in a different way as last night on earth. So he knows he's going to leave. He's trying to get it across to them. John chapter 15, he says, look, I am the vine, you are the branches. And I believe they're actually going from the upper room down to the Garden of Gethsemane. They were going through the vineyard. He picks up a branch and he goes, let me just stick it in your head, guys. It's this simple. A branch doesn't have to work hard to produce fruit. All it has to do is stay connected to the trunk, the vine. And fruit happens naturally.
1: Mm.
2: I'm the vine, you're the branches. Stay connected to me and you will bear much fruit. Apart from me, you can do some good things. No. You can build big businesses. You can have great families. You can do this and that. But nothing that he intended. Nothing that gets at the deepest longings. Apart from me, you can do nothing. So this would be the one thing. That's the whole point that I'm trying to get across in Soul Revolution.
1: Mm.
2: That actually, all we have to do is learn to stay connected moment by moment to God's Spirit, and the rest of the things take care of themselves.
1: Right.
0: And John Burke is our guest today on Focus on the Family. He's referenced the book Soul Revolution, How Imperfect People Become All God Intended. 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
1: John, that's the core of the book, this idea of the 60-60 experiment. So describe what that is and let's talk about it.
2: Well, let me tell you how I came to it,
1: okay.
2: Because just like anything else, many times it only comes through disappointment, trying to get my deep longings met with a shallow strategy and God using that to show me how do I get what I really want with connection to Him. So when we planted Gateway Church, nothing went as planned.
1: And here's a disclaimer. Normally with the Lord, it doesn't work out the way you think it should. It's rare.
2: Yeah, and we all know that, but when it actually hits, our response is different, right?
1: Right.
2: You know, so we were supposed to launch in the General Cinema movie theater. We had, you know, built this core group, raised money. We sent out invitations and mailers, and 2 weeks before, General Cinema Los Angeles calls me and says, you can't do church in our movie theater. It's bad for business. So I go back to the guy in Austin who signed the contract and, you know, well, he wasn't supposed to sign the contract, apparently. I'm talking to lawyer friends. I'm trying to figure out what to do. We're going to have a bunch of people show up in 2 weeks and no one, we can't meet. And nothing worked. And finally, in desperation, we call prayer meeting of our core group.
1: Mm-hmm.
2: And on my way out the door to this prayer meeting, the phone rings. This is back when phones rang, you know, and you had to go back and get them.
1: Right, yeah, you didn't put them in your pocket.
2: On my cell phone. And it was a pastor friend in Cincinnati who had this prompting to get someone he had led to the Lord connected to our church who was moving to Austin. And I told him, well, I don't know, we're going to have church. And I told him why. And he said, well, I think there's someone in my church who might know someone in the movie industry. Want me to talk to him? And I said, sure. I didn't think about it.
1: Right.
2: We go and we pray. The next week, I was like, one desperate attempt. I go back to the movie house in Austin And when I walked in, the guy goes, well, you guys have good connections. I'm like, what do you mean? He goes, you haven't heard? He said, the president of General Cinema in New York called the Los Angeles office and said, work it out with the church in Austin.
0: Oh.
2: So you're good to go.
1: That was a good friend.
2: Well, it was God's prompting of my friend to call me, and he knew someone who knew someone who knew the president. Now, I thought everything was going to go great. 6 months later, because, hey, God worked it out,
0: yeah,
2: right?
0: Yeah.
2: But then 6 months later, we get kicked out. And then we had to move to six different locations during 2 years. Every time we moved, we lost people. We're reaching. Yeah. It was so frustrating. I'm like, Lord, what am I doing wrong? And I got to the end of myself in disappointment and frustration. And frustration with God.
1: Yeah.
2: Because he's not doing his will the way he's supposed to.
1: And look what I'm trying to do for you.
2: Look what I'm doing for you. Look at all I've given for you. And in that, he started whispering something into my mind over and over when I would start complaining for about a year. But it was the same thing every time. Am I enough?
1: Hmm.
2: Am I enough? And at first I was mad. I was like, what? I left my engineering career to follow you into ministry. I left that ministry to come plant a church to help reach people. What do you mean, am I enough? Haven't I showed? And then I realized, oh, I guess not. Because the truth is, if God, you know, loving God, loving my family, loving the people who are coming, and even with the difficulties that come, is not enough, God has to do things my way or I get mad and angry and frustrated with him. And so what I realized in this, and this is getting to the core of this whole 60-60 experiment in Soul Revolution, is Jesus' prayer, what he taught us to pray is, your kingdom come, God, your will be done on earth as it is in heaven. Because God's will mostly is not done on earth. Because we spend most of our time trying to get my will be done. And that includes Christians and even pastors. And so I spent a whole year just practicing waking up every morning, surrendering my will, and trying to only do God's will during that day as best I understood it.
1: Right.
2: And it was amazing.
1: Well, and that's the challenge you put in the book. So let's talk about 60-60. What are you challenging your readers to do?
2: Yeah. So it came from that year of this experiment I did personally, and the joy I started to feel, the peace I started to feel, a deeper love for my children. I mean, these things that I really wanted, it was amazing. And I'm mowing the yard one day, and I'm talking to the Lord about it, and I'm just saying, I wish the people in my church could understand how great this life is with you. And I had the thought, do an experiment. For 60 days, you know, it takes time to change a habit.
1: Right.
2: 60 days, every 60 minutes, set your watch beeper to go off, set an alarm to go off, or something to remind you, abide in me, remain in my love, as Jesus said in John 15, you know, and you will bear much fruit. Apart from me, you can do nothing. Mm-hmm. So just get them to try it for 60 days and see what happens. And we did thousands of people have done this experiment, and it's life-changing.
1: That's amazing.
2: It's life-changing.
1: Yeah.
2: But it's what Jesus said over and over, right? Paul said it in Galatians chapter 5:16, walk by the Spirit, and you won't carry out the desires of the flesh. You don't have to try to stop sinning or try to break that habit or this habit or that addiction. Just walk by the Spirit, and you won't do that. Instead, the fruit of the Spirit, love, joy, peace, patience, kind, all that will start to grow.
1: Yeah.
2: Only one thing is necessary, Martha.
1: Listen.
2: It's the one thing. So we have to learn to stay connected. So that's the experiment. And here's the whole idea. We're all in the habit. I mean, just think about it. When you wake up on the typical day, how much time do you spend making your plans and thinking about how to get them done? Versus, Lord, what are you doing and what do you want me to do in each thought, in each moment, in each decision with my coworkers, with my children? And do we realize how much God loves us and is always with us and actually wants to guide us? That's what Jesus said in John 16. I'm going to send my Spirit. He will always be with you, and he will lead you into truth. Yeah. He'll lead you in the way of truth.
1: You know, John, in that regard, some people that might read the scripture says, you know, pray unceasingly. And you go, seriously, how do you even do that? Mm-hmm. How do you, you know, you got to go to do your banking. You got to work. How do you pray unceasingly, like you're constantly in a state of prayer? Mm-hmm. It has that feel to it, like, man, it sounds impossible to do every hour, every 60 minutes. But yeah, people, really, John? I mean, really?
2: And that's what I like to say is, that's not what we're doing. We're not trying to beat the Muslims in, instead of five times of prayer a day, we're going to do 12.
1: Right.
2: That's not it. That's not it. It is learning to do life with this God who wants to do life with us, who truly loves us more than we can possibly imagine. And God is so good. I mean, this is the thing, is we've got to realize how much he loves us. In fact, one little experiment I've asked people to do sometimes is to realize that all love we experience is borrowed love. You know, this hit me one time when my children were little. And you know, when your children are little, they're so cute. They're so wonderful. But they're cuter when they're sleeping.
1: Not always. Those little cutie pies.
2: Well, and, you know, they're just there and there's just a little angelic face sleeping. And one night, I was just watching my daughter sleep and just praying over her. And I just had this overwhelming sense of love for her, you know, just overwhelming. And in that moment, I heard the whisper of God say, I love you more. And it shocked me.
1: Right.
2: I mean, it wasn't audible. It was just a thought.
1: It came out of left field.
2: Yeah.
1: I know the feeling.
2: But then as I started to ponder it, you know, the Bible tells us God is love. There is no love apart from him, which means that all the love I've ever felt or given is just borrowed love. And he loves me more. And he loves you more. Whoever you are, whatever you've done, it doesn't matter. He loves you more than you love your children, your spouse, more than you've experienced love from your grandparents, your parents. It's all borrowed love.
1: Yeah, it's so good.
2: And the point of that is unless we realize who God is and that because of what he's done for us in Christ, he did that so we will walk with him. He didn't do that just to get us into heaven one day. And believe me, I wrote about heaven. I know about that, right? That's not why. He wants us to do life with him in this loving relationship. That's what Jesus was trying to get across in John 15.
1: Yeah.
2: As the Father has loved me, so have I loved you. Right?
1: Yeah.
2: And no greater love than to lay down his life. And abide, he said, in that love. And you will abide in my love when you obey me, when you obey my commands, when you do what I say.
1: When you listen.
2: Listen and respond. Exactly. Mm-hmm. So that's the 60-60 experiment.
1: Yeah.
2: So what I say is, it's not stopping every 60 minutes to pray. It's not that. If you do that, it's good. It's just totally missing it. What it actually is it's trying to reorient ourselves from a habit of ignoring God most of the day to realizing that God is with us all through the day and loves us and actually wants to guide and help us.
1: Yeah.
2: And I think what helps people is realizing it's not changing your life, it's reorienting your life. So in other words, you don't have to change necessarily anything you're doing, but do it with the Lord. Think about it this way. You're already going through life talking to yourself anyway. Okay, what am I going to do now? Oh, why did that person do that? Oh, wait, no. You've got this constant conversation in your head between you and yourself. Just let God in.
0: What a great idea from John Burke to stay connected with God every 60 minutes for 60 days. 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
1: You know, the grace aspect John talked about is so important. It allows us to experience freedom in Christ, and this is why Focus on the Family exists. We want to encourage you in your relationship with the Lord and give you the resources you need to step out in faith. If you're having some trouble in that area, whether you've been hurt by past relationships or you would like to develop more courage in your faith. We have caring Christian counselors who can give you some direction and get you on a path toward healing. Another solid place to start is the book we talked about today, Soul Revolution, How Imperfect People Become All God Intended. 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
6: With SRN News, I'm Rich Thomason in Washington. President Trump says an Iran peace deal is close at hand and could be signed in 2 or 3 days. U.S. Army Apache attack helicopter has crashed near the Strait of Hormuz.
7: The pilots are fine, yeah. Nobody injured. We are going to issue a report tomorrow, but the pilots are fine.
6: Things seem to have calmed down in the conflict between Israel and Iran. The two sides traded blows in the past few days, but now the hostilities have died down. The ceasefire remains intact. The Department of War tightens the screws on communist China.
8: The Pentagon has added several prominent Chinese businesses to its list of Chinese military companies. The list includes tech giant Alibaba, electric car maker BYD, and search engine Baidu. The move prevents them from securing U.S. defense contracts. The list, updated Monday, now sanctions well-known non-state-owned Chinese companies that are not traditionally considered to be in the defense sector. This year's list includes 188 entities, up from about 130 last year. Keith Peters reporting.
6: Three more cases of New World screwworm have turned up, including one outside of Texas. But Ag Secretary Brooke Rollins says the nation's food supply couldn't be safer.
9: These developments obviously represent a serious threat to our livestock and wildlife, but they haven't caught us off guard. We have been tracking this pest for a long time, and we have fought before, and we will do so again.
6: In Maine and South Carolina, Nevada and North Dakota, voters are heading to the polls today in primary elections. Maine's high-stakes U.S. Senate contest has been generating a lot of interest around the country. On Wall Street this morning, Dow futures 112 points higher. This is SRN News. The Episcopal Church is planning a celebration.
10: Leaders of the denomination say they will gather in Minnesota this fall to mark the 50th anniversary of a resolution that for all intents and purposes declared that homosexuality was no longer a sin. This led inevitably to the ordination of gay priests by the Episcopal Church, the blessing of same-sex marriage, and a split in the denomination that greatly reduced its membership, wealth, and property. Critics question what there is to celebrate. Michael Harrington reporting.
6: Nicholas Jacobs, a political scientist at Colby University, has been studying the Democratic Party's 2024 election collapse, and he concludes that the leadership does not understand the voters. He says that especially on social issues, a pattern persists. Working class voters did not move right in reactionary revolt. Democrats moved to the left. Jacobs cites polls indicating that Americans who used to vote Democrat have moved to the Republican Party over issues like abortion, the LGBT agenda, and religious freedom. This is SRN News. Well, it's increasingly expensive to keep those planes in the air, and it's having an impact on travelers.
9: U.S. Airlines spent $6.5 billion on jet fuel in April. That's up 78% over this time last year, according to new government data. A major industry trade group, the International Air Transport Association, is warning that higher fuel prices could cut 2026 global profits in half. The association's director general, Willie Walsh, says airfares are rising, but airlines are still absorbing part of the hike in their bottom lines. In an effort to contain costs, airlines around the world are raising airfares and fees, cutting perks, canceling flights, and trimming schedules. Last week, American Airlines announced they are temporarily suspending some routes this summer. I'm Jennifer King.
6: OpenAI has filed paperwork to possibly become a publicly traded company. OpenAI says it has not decided on timing just yet, as there are advantages to staying private. More details at srnnews.com.
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There's a flood warning this morning here in all of the Angel 95 listening area due to heavy rainfall last evening and early this morning. Again, a flood warning, so don't go into any low-lying areas or areas that you know are susceptible to flooding. And otherwise, your forecast for today, partly cloudy, 94, 76 partly cloudy tonight, and partly cloudy, 94 on Wednesday with a 73 low, some sunshine Thursday, and 84. That's your weather, courtesy of the Heartland Christian Association and Angel Mighty 5 FM.

USD 383 summer programs, including the meals, will operate on a normal schedule today. All summer buildings have power, and transportation will run as scheduled, although buses could be delayed in their transportation today due to tree limbs, etc., on roads. So again, it looks like it's a fairly normal day, if that exists, for USD 383 students and staff.

0: Here's some important weather information. There is also a heat advisory noon to 9 on Tuesday. The heat index will be up to 107 over portions of central and northeast Kansas. Hot temperatures and high humidity may cause heat cramps, heat exhaustion, or heat strokes. Wear lightweight and loose clothing if outside. Limit strenuous activities to early morning or late evening. Do not leave young children and pets in unattended vehicles. Car interiors will reach lethal temperatures in just a matter of minutes. Again, a heat advisory noon to 9 on this Tuesday. The high on Tuesday should be about 95 with lots of sunshine. Not much change, though, for Wednesday either. A high of 94 is forecast. Keeping you up to date locally, Angel 95 FM.
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2: Great stories don't just entertain, they tell the truth about how things ought to end. And the book of Esther ends exactly right. Yes, remarkably, the book concludes without mentioning her name. Today on Insight for Living, Chuck Swindoll concludes his 12-part series on Esther, a woman of strength and dignity. He's teaching from the final three verses of Esther, a passage as brief as it is profound. In these three verses, Chuck identifies three timeless principles that reveal what it looks like when God truly wins. Let's pick up the study now in Esther chapter 10.
3: Mordecai has been promoted by the king. We now have a Jew who is second in command, according to verse 3, second only to King Ahasuerus. That brings me to the first of three observations which yield three principles that I want to focus most of our attention on today. The first observation is this: the one who is exalted to the place of authority in Persia is surprising. Who would have ever guessed that a one-time Jewish anonymous gatekeeper would now be nobility? That leads us to the first principle. When God wins, the people he uses are often unexpected. You question that? Look around. As Paul writes to the Corinthians, not many mighty, not many noble, not many blue bloods are chosen. He has chosen the off-scouring, and in the world's eyes, I suppose we could say losers, to carry the torch of the cross. Let's go to a second observation from this same verse. The one who is promoted bears the marks of true humility. He doesn't seem to have a kingly style about him. He doesn't fit well on a throne. He doesn't look good in royal robes. What do you read about Mordecai? You read that he was great among the Jews. He was in favor with the multitude of his kinsmen, and he sought the good of his people. You see, here's the principle. When God wins, the qualities he upholds are usually unpretentious. The people he uses are humble people. Hold your place here and go back into the New Testament and find Philippians chapter 2. Philippians chapter 2. Listen to what is said of our Lord Jesus when he came from heaven to earth as a little baby in a manger. This is the theological side of Christmas. Philippians 2:5. Have this attitude in yourselves, which was also in Christ Jesus. Now we're going to go to his first place of existence. The one who was born in a manger earlier existed in the form of God, but did not regard equality with God a thing to be grasped, a thing to be held on to. But when God said to

0: Son, it's time to go. He emptied himself, taking the form of a bondservant, being made in the likeness of men. That's the incarnation. That's when God became man. And being found in appearance as a man, there it is, he humbled himself by becoming obedient to the point of death, even death on a cross. The worst kind of death. It does say that God also has exalted him, and that ultimately at the name of Jesus, every knee will bow. But what I want you to notice is that in order for him to come in obedience, it required humility. When God wins, the qualities that he upholds are usually unpretentious. Here is a humble man. By the way, before you turn back, remember, humility is not how you dress. It is not the money you make. It is not what you drive. It is not even how you look. We're never once told to look humble. I get weary of people trying to look humble. Don't you? Humility is an attitude. It is an attitude of the heart, an attitude of the mind. It is knowing your proper place. Never talking down or looking down because someone may be of a financial stratum beneath you. It is knowing your role and fulfilling it for God's glory and praise. It's an attitude. See, that's what he says in verse 5. Have this attitude in yourselves. You say, well, I'd like to know how it works out. Look two verses earlier. Look at verse 3. You want to know how it works its way out? Do nothing from selfishness or empty conceit, but with humility of mind, let each of you regard one another as more important than himself. Do not merely look out for your own personal interests, but also for the interests of others. Have the attitude Christ had. That's what leads into that kenotic passage of Jesus emptying himself of the voluntary use of his divine attributes. There is no quality more God-like than humility. Remember that when the next promotion comes. Remember that when God selects you as one of his unique spokespersons and places you in a position where the public listens and looks. Remember the importance of humility of heart and mind. Nothing is more admirable, more God-like than being willing to live out in one's mind true humility. I smiled when I read a story recently of a young man named Walter who went to work for the largest corporation in the world. The personnel director told Walter he must start at the bottom and work his way up. So he began work in the mailroom. Walter liked his job, but often daydreamed about what it would be like to be an executive, the president, maybe even chairman of the board. One day, as Walter was dividing the mail, he saw a cockroach in the corner of the room. He walked over to step on it. Walter heard a tiny voice crying out, "Don't kill me. I'm Milton the cockroach. And if you spare me, I'll grant you all your wishes." Walter agreed that was a good arrangement, and he spared Milton's life. Walter's first wish was to leave the mailroom and become a vice president. So Milton granted him the wish. In fact, Milton granted wish after wish until finally Walter was the chairman of the board of the largest corporation in the whole world, with an office on the top floor of the tallest building in the whole world. Everyone looked up to Walter, and he was very happy. Walter often said to himself, "I'm Walter and I'm at the top. No one is bigger or more important than me." Then one day, Walter heard footsteps on the roof and went out to find a small boy on his knees praying. "Are you praying to Walter?" he asked. After all, he was the chairman of the board of the largest corporation in the world. The boy replied, "Oh, no. No, I'm praying to God." Walter was quite disturbed by this turn of events, so he returned to his office and sent for Milton the cockroach. "I have another wish," he told Milton. "I want to be like God." And so Milton granted Walter's wish. The next day, Walter was back in the mailroom. Now you got it. The way up is down. I can't explain how it works. I just know it does. The place of highest exaltation, as we see in the Lord Jesus Christ, is a place of self-emptying humility. It isn't phony baloney kind of fake piousity. That stinks. It's true humility of mind. It's putting the other person first. It's sharing and sharing alike. It is giving up. It is enjoying the pleasures of another's promotion. It is applauding God's hand in other lives and forgetting one's own clippings. It is as Mordecai, who lived in favor with the multitude, his kinsmen, and sought the good of his people. I love that. What a politician, huh? Where are they, huh? It's being like Christ. There's one other thing I notice in Esther chapter 10, verse 3. I notice that the one who is highly esteemed by others represents vast vision. Vast vision. Look at how the verse ends. Mordecai was one who spoke for the welfare of his whole nation. Literally, the sentence reads, he spoke shalom. He spoke shalom. You know that to be the ancient word for peace. He spoke peace. His world was vast, not limited to his immediate neighborhood or his own immediate family. It wasn't limited to Susa, where he lived, where the throne room was located. It wasn't limited to 15 or 20 provinces he preferred. It spread over all 127, and he spoke peace to the entire country. Shalom is a word for health and security and material plenty. It is a word of greatest delight among the Jews. He spoke shalom. He spread peace. Third principle, when God wins, the message he honors is a universal message. It's universal. Why? Because God has the whole world on his heart, every tongue and tribe and nation. You know, we don't live in a world that thinks like this, the way I've been describing here from this passage. All of this creates sort of a futile struggle with the plan that God employs. At least it does every now and then. For example, go back over the three. When the world selects its major players, the criteria are much different. We look for the sharp, the capable, the competent. We look for the strong. We look for those who sound sharp and look good and have an excellent education and fit the mold of a leader. We look for what's commonly called the key person on the campus. But God's choices are often the unexpected ones. Here again is another struggle. When the world looks for qualities that will get a big job done, the externals get the nod. We like people with charisma, people who have pizzazz, who can put up a good front. If I may say so, from what I learned from the last couple of presidential nominations, people who look good on television, people who can debate, who can battle back and forth and never miss a trick, who are diplomatic enough to remember the whole group. You know, on and on and on it goes. We like the externals. Character, we'll do without if we have to, but not those externals. God passes up the externals and looks for the humble of heart. Every time. There isn't an exception. The ones God truly uses, never forget it, are people who aren't stuck on themselves. There's a third struggle. We're in a world that where we take care of our own. We look out for number one. But God has a plan that touches people whose vision is vast. It occurred to me just in the past number of days, several days, out of a phrase that appears in the book of Galatians, when the fullness of time was come, God sent forth his Son. I thought, what a beautiful illustration of all three principles we see in Bethlehem's manger. First of all, think of the surprising players. I mean, if you lived in Nazareth and Mary, who lived three doors away from you, turned up pregnant, not married, would you have ever guessed in a millennium that she was carrying Messiah? No, you wouldn't. I mean, marrying a carpenter from a background that lacked significance? How surprising, an unwed mother. Aren't you grateful she carried the baby to term? How surprising that God would move on the heart of an unbelieving emperor and an unbelieving governor that required the participating in a census down at the county seat, Bethlehem. The prophet wrote that would happen, but they lived in Nazareth. How surprising that census got them right at term for her down to Bethlehem. And let me ask you, if you had the birth of the Messiah detail, wouldn't you have included some gold and some silk and some fine linen and satin? Wouldn't you have made it beautiful? You wouldn't have had it in an inn. You wouldn't have put him in a feeding trough on straw. Never in 1,000 years. But you see, God not only does the unexpected, God upholds the unpretentious. No one in Jerusalem even cared. Not even in the little hamlet of Bethlehem. Babies were born all the time. Who cared that a little Jewess had a baby out there in the inn? And that little one who came, he didn't just deliver the neighborhood of Nazareth where he was raised. He wasn't prejudiced toward them. He didn't take his message just to the authorities of Jerusalem. He didn't limit it to the land of Palestine. God so loved the world that he gave his only Son. You know what that allows us to do? It allows us to take a universal message wherever we go, and it fits. You can step into the streets in an urban ghetto, or you can walk before the palace of kings, and it fits. You can take a message to English-speaking people, or halfway around the globe, you can speak to those in the land of India or the vast regions of Europe and Asia, and it fits. Because God so loved the world that he gave his Son to the world, it fits. The message he uses is a universal message. Genius plan. And in the end, he wins. May I say it? Whether you believe it or not, God wins. Whether you accept it or not, God wins. Whether you bow before him as Savior and Lord, God still wins. Paul wrote, I have fought a good fight. I have finished the course. I have kept the faith. Henceforth, there is laid before me the crown of righteousness, which the Lord, the righteous judge, shall give me. And not to me only, but unto all them also who love his appearing. Right at the end of his life, the great apostle said, and the best is yet to come. Of all things, he not only blessed me with his glorious gospel in life, he waits to crown faithful service after death. You cannot beat this message of Christianity. If there were a better one, believe me, I'd be proclaiming it. But there is none better. But what throws the world a curve is that this Savior we present has never run for some major office, and therefore tried to look impressive. He's like, Isaiah called him, like a reed shaken in the wind. But in the end, he wins. Now, wouldn't you like to come along? Can you imagine breathing your last breath and not waking up in eternity with God? Can you imagine the horror of that? Let's bow together. The substance of joy and the vitality of action. That's our future home, men and women. Those of you who know Christ, that's where we will know shalom in its fullest significance. That's where all arguments, suffering, disabilities, handicaps, brokenness will cease. That's where God will reign all in all, in the place of glory and majesty. It isn't automatic that by being born, you will spend eternity with God. It requires a decision somewhere between birth and death. And that decision has to do with what will you do with Christ who came. Now just sing a few carols at Christmas time, not just celebrate his resurrection at Easter time, but deep within the recesses of your heart and life, giving him the right to rule, first place, taking his gift and in return giving him your sin. It's a transaction called conversion. It brings tears to some people's eyes. Others are able to experience conversion without shedding a tear. But it's changing one's mind concerning the Lord Jesus Christ. It's believing he died for you personally, and he rose from the dead for you. If it's your decision today to come to know the Lord Jesus, don't delay. Don't put that off. God has the greatest gift you'll ever receive. Lord our God, during a time when there is such a maddening pursuit of one's own wishes and desires, bring us back to the ancient message that Jesus Christ not only declared but modeled. Bring us back to the one who is indeed our victor. Show us the importance of a humble spirit, true character. Give us a sense of satisfaction in being in your plan, regardless of what that may be on this earth. And fill us with hope as we anticipate the end that is sure to come. In the meantime, our Father, make us responsible people who carry a message to a whole world. Give us courage and strength. And in that process, Lord, keep us from relying on our own strength. But may our strength come from you, from your Son, Jesus Christ, in whose name we pray. Amen.
1: Unexpected people, unpretentious character, a universal message. Those are the marks of God's handiwork, and they haven't changed. The same God who lifted a no-name gatekeeper to the second highest throne in Persia is still at work today. If the book of Esther has stirred something in you, well, now's the time to request some excellent Bible study tools from Insight for Living. This is the final time we'll mention a special bundle for the Esther series. The bundle includes the Searching the Scriptures Bible Study Workbook, the full-length biography of Esther that's written by Chuck, and the complete collection of 12 sermons on CD. 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Well, if you've been online in recent days and seen clips of Chuck's video series called Living with Insight, you'd probably agree that while Chuck is aging, his passion for proclaiming the good news isn't fading, but growing stronger.
2: I've never been good at pretending. The calendar doesn't lie. I'm in my 90s now. And so my eyes don't function as they once did. My legs remind me every single day that I've logged a lot of miles. There are mornings when everything in me would rather sit quietly and let somebody younger carry the load, but then something happens. I picture myself standing behind a pulpit, my hands on that sacred lectern, my Bible open in front of me next to my notes, and something stirs deep down where age doesn't reach. And I remember what this is. I remember what's at stake, and I feel it all over again, the thrill, the privilege, the sheer staggering wonder that God would allow a weathered preacher to open his mouth and declare the most radical news ever to reach human ears, the cross of Jesus Christ. Friend, I look at this world, the chaos, the sorrow, the anger, the pain, and I don't see a world that needs better arguments. I see a world that needs what we have, the message that God has stepped into our mess and offered redemption to every last soul who will believe. That's not wishful thinking. That's the gospel. And it's just as powerful today as it was 2,000 years ago. My days behind the pulpit, week in, week out, are now behind me. I know that. I'm at peace with it, but we still proclaim the cross. As we close out this fiscal year on June 30th, I want to invite you to link arms with me for whatever miles remain. 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
2: With SRN News, I'm Rich Thomason in Washington. The latest developments out of the volatile Middle East.
3: President Trump says the pilots involved in a U.S. helicopter crash near the Strait of Hormuz are okay.
4: The pilots are fine, yeah.
3: And what?
4: Nobody injured.
3: The New York Times first reported that a U.S. Army attack helicopter went down near the strait in unclear circumstances. The crash came after Iran and Israel exchanged fire, imperiling talks over solidifying a shaky ceasefire in the Iran war. President Trump insisted that an Iran deal is coming.
4: If we go and bomb, which we can do very easily if we want, and we spend another 2 or 3 weeks bombing, they'll have nothing left whatsoever, but you won't have the strait open for months. If we do the bombing, you know, a lot of people are going to be killed. Who wants to do that? I don't. And we'll have a signed document that's actually stronger than doing the bombing.
3: I'm Haya Pinjwani.
2: Maine's closely followed U.S. Senate race is among contests being decided in today's primaries. Voters are also going to the polls, casting ballots in primaries in Nevada, South Carolina, and North Dakota. Looks like two Democrats will face off in the Los Angeles mayoral runoff.
5: AP has called second place in the L.A. mayor's race for Nithya Raman over Spencer Pratt. Spencer Pratt had a lead over Raman on election night, but ever since then, in every single update, Raman had been gaining on Pratt. Raman got the lead on Sunday night, but just by a few thousand votes, that lead grew on Monday night, which is why we called the race.
2: Correspondent Stephen Olemacher says a second-place vote-getter will face incumbent Los Angeles Mayor Karen Bass. Death toll has risen to 101 in the Ebola outbreak in eastern Congo. 550 cases of the disease have been confirmed so far. On Wall Street, the Dow futures 92 points higher. NASDAQ futures up 231 points. This is SRN News. The Department of War does some editing.
6: Secretary Pete Hegseth has trimmed the list of recognized religious faiths from more than 200 to about 30. Saying that the existing system was unwieldy, Hegseth has released a revised list of the belief systems that DOD will recognize, including Christianity, Islam, Judaism, Buddhism, amongst others. No longer recognized are groups such as pagans, druids, shaman, witches, heathens, deists, and wizards. Michael Harrington reporting.
2: One Major League Baseball team is going all in on the LGBT agenda. The Los Angeles Dodgers have unveiled a permanent display honoring former players Glenn Burke and Billy Bean, who were the first two major leaguers to say they were gay. A ceremony was held on the team's 13th Pride Night last week, hours before the Dodgers hosted the Los Angeles Angels. MLB officials have been pushing the LGBT agenda for years. This is SRN News. A federal appeals court is raising concerns about the fate of death row inmates in this state.
7: The state of Alabama began using nitrogen gas as a means of execution in 2024. It involves strapping a respirator to the condemned person's face and replacing breathable air with pure nitrogen gas. Now, a federal appeals court has ruled the method needs more study as to whether it violates a constitutional ban on cruel and unusual punishment. Alabama's last one took more than 30 minutes to complete. The decision comes ahead of Jeffrey Lee's execution scheduled for Thursday. The appeals court stopped short of staying it, asking the judge to consider whether Lee's proposed alternative of a firing squad was feasible. I'm Ben Thomas.
2: Three more cases of New World screwworm confirmed. New cases found in a dog in New Mexico, hundreds of miles away in a goat and calf in Texas. More details at srnnews.com.
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1: This is Shauna on Johnny Erickson Tata Sharing Hope. Don't you love receiving a gift that's really creative and unique? Well, Johnny and I sure do. And here she is to talk about it.
2: And you know it well. There's something special about that friend who, you know, who's put extra thought into a gift, something unusual that most others wouldn't think of. You feel like, well, like somehow this person thinks you are worth the effort. You don't forget gifts like that. They stick in your mind and heart, don't they? Well, I remember long ago when I was autographing books at a bookstore party. I had arrived early to the store and had parked my wheelchair next to the table. It was stacked with books, and I glanced at the pile of books, and I'm wondering to myself, man, I hope people show up. Well, people did show up, and they started trickling into the store, and so I gripped the felt-tip pen between my teeth, and I began to mouth sign my name on each title page. I've got to do that, being a quadriplegic. A few people wanted me to personalize their books to friends or family members, and I didn't want to decline any requests, so I wrote people's names, again, holding the pen in my mouth, but it made the line move really slowly, because I cannot sign my name quickly, let alone the names of other people, and so the line of people kept getting longer and longer and longer. After about 30 minutes, I asked everyone in line if it was okay. Can I just sign my name instead of other people, or else I'm going to be here all afternoon with a cramped jaw? They were quite happy with that, and so I continued writing just J-O-N-I. Being ever so grateful, my name was not Elizabeth. Well, an hour went by. Sometimes to give my teeth a break, I paused and asked everybody in line to sing a hymn with me. But even with those breaks, my jaw began to ache. I was getting tired. That's when, more than, what, three-quarters of the way through, the 75th person, this young guy, he steps up and brashly reaches out toward the pen with a, "May I please?" And he carefully took it out of my mouth, holding the felt-tipped end. And then he held it and took a little bottle of mint-flavored mouth spray out of his pocket, aimed and squirted the other end of my pen, you know, the part I'd been chewing on. He shook it off, then held it toward me, and I grasped it with my teeth, and oh my goodness, it tasted so minty and fresh and wonderful. It was the pause that refreshed, and I laughed, actually, we all laughed, at such a fun, unusual gesture, such a wonderful gift. If I remember correctly, the rest of the people even applauded him for his thoughtfulness. I never got his name. I do not know who he was, and I'm sure I'll never see him again, but I have never forgotten that young man. And to this day, I still tell his story. I mean, he had to do some thinking to come up with such a creative way to encourage me. He had to be observant, realizing that my mouth was getting sore, and so probably standing there back in line, he felt that little bottle of mouth spray in his jacket pocket, and he came up with the idea. But what a special gift. Proverbs 18, verse 16 says that a man's gift opens the door for him. And for that guy, it sure did. And although I don't know his name, I've never forgotten him or his kind gesture. Psalm 68, verse 9 says that God gives gifts that refresh his people. So put your creativity to work and find an unusual way to bring heart-refreshing encouragement to a Christian friend. I guarantee you that they will marvel that you think that much of them. What's more, they will never forget the gift, and they will never, ever forget you. That's your refreshing word today from your friends here at Johnny and Friends.
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You can tell your old man you'd do some largemouth fishing another time. You got too much on your plate.

Woke all alone one Sunday morning with this song stuck in my head. And in that moment, something or someone spoke to me. They said there was still a verse that needed to be written for this song. And to get up and write it down. There's a book that's sitting in your house somewhere that could use some dusting off. There's a man who died for all our sins. Hang him from the cross. You can give your life to Jesus and he'll give you a second chance.

Angel 95, the Waubonsie County Fire District Number 8 reports that K-18 remains closed between Waubonsie and Zinedale. The good news is there's no more raccoons on the road, they say. That's from the Waubonsie County Fire District Number 8. So note that traffic pattern there. Keeping you local, keeping it connected. 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Waiting.

Your Angel 95 weather updates are courtesy of the Heartland Christian Association and KHCA. There's a flood warning this morning here in all of the Angel 95 listening area due to heavy rainfall last evening and early this morning. Again, a flood warning, so don't go into any low-lying areas or areas that you know are susceptible to flooding. And otherwise, your forecast for today, partly cloudy, 94, 76 partly cloudy tonight, and partly cloudy, 94 on Wednesday with a 73 low, some sunshine Thursday, and 84. 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

USD 383 summer programs, including the meals, will operate on a normal schedule today. All summer buildings have power, and transportation will run as scheduled, although buses could be delayed in their transportation today due to tree limbs, etc., on roads. So again, it looks like it's a fairly normal day, if that exists, for USD 383 students and staff.

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1: Christmas has come to Sugar Creek, but someone is stealing more than just the holiday spirit. In episode 3 of Sugar Creek, Amish Mysteries on Up TV, amateur sleuth Cheryl Cooper is already navigating enough. Her ex-boyfriend has arrived in town with a surprise proposal she never saw coming. Then a string of jewelry thefts sends the community into a spin. And when her trusted friend Levi Miller becomes the prime suspect, Cheryl knows she has to act fast, because in Sugar Creek, Christmas will not be stolen. A little town of Sugar Creek is a warm, wonderfully cozy mystery that moves at its own gentle pace but never loses its heart. The townspeople refuse to let suspicion and theft overshadow the season they love. Carols fill the air, joy to the world, silent night. A nativity set takes center stage, and characters speak openly about the true meaning of Christmas. Prayer is real here, faith is visible, and the Spirit of Christ anchors everything beautifully. Themes of theft and light violence feature, along with brief discussion about alcohol. Movie Guide advises caution for younger children.
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Angel 95 weather updates are courtesy of the Heartland Christian Association and KHCA. There's a flood warning this morning here in all of the Angel 95 listening area due to heavy rainfall last evening and early this morning. Again, a flood warning, so don't go into any low-lying areas or areas that you know are susceptible to flooding. And otherwise, your forecast for today, partly cloudy, 94, 76 partly cloudy tonight, and partly cloudy, 94 on Wednesday with a 73 low, some sunshine Thursday, and 84. That's your weather, courtesy of the Heartland Christian Association and Angel Mighty 5 FM.

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3: Your Angel 95 weather updates are courtesy of the Heartland Christian Association and KHCA. There's a flood warning this morning here in all of the Angel 95 listening area due to heavy rainfall last evening and early this morning. Again, a flood warning, so don't go into any low-lying areas or areas that you know are susceptible to flooding. And otherwise, your forecast for today, partly cloudy, 94, 76 partly cloudy tonight, and partly cloudy, 94 on Wednesday with a 73 low. Some sunshine Thursday. And 84. 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

0: This is Alan Lears from New Century Bank, 2815 Anderson Avenue in Manhattan. Hebrews 11 says, faith is the substance of things hoped for. Our motto is, faith gives us life. 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
1: Your Angel 95 weather updates are courtesy of the Heartland Christian Association and KHCA. There's a flood warning this morning here in all of the Angel 95 listening area due to heavy rainfall last evening and early this morning. Again, a flood warning, so don't go into any low-lying areas or areas that you know are susceptible to flooding. And otherwise, your forecast for today, partly cloudy, 94, 76 partly cloudy tonight, and partly cloudy, 94 on Wednesday with a 73 low, some sunshine Thursday, and 84. That's your weather, courtesy of the Heartland Christian Association and Angel 95 FM.

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There's a flood warning this morning here in all of the Angel 95 listening area due to heavy rainfall last evening and early this morning. Again, a flood warning, so don't go into any low-lying areas or areas that you know are susceptible to flooding. And otherwise, your forecast for today, partly cloudy, 94, 76 partly cloudy tonight, and partly cloudy, 94 on Wednesday with a 73 low, some sunshine Thursday, and 84. That's your weather, courtesy of the Heartland Christian Association and Angel 95 FM. 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

Mornings on 95 weather updates are courtesy of the Heartland Christian Association and KHCA. There's a flood warning this morning here in all of the Angel 95 listening area due to heavy rainfall last evening and early this morning. Again, a flood warning, so don't go into any low-lying areas or areas that you know are susceptible to flooding. And otherwise, your forecast for today, partly cloudy, 94, 76 partly cloudy tonight, and partly cloudy, 94 on Wednesday with a 73 low, some sunshine Thursday, and 84. That's your weather, courtesy of the Heartland Christian Association and Angel Mighty 5 FM.

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1: With SRN News, I'm Rich Thomason in Washington. A U.S. Army helicopter has crashed near the Strait of Hormuz. President Trump says two crew members were rescued and were not injured. The president is upbeat about the prospects for an Iran peace deal, and soon. He says we're very close to having a very good, strong, powerful deal, adding an agreement could be signed in 2 or 3 days. Israel and Iran have stopped attacking each other, at least for now. President Trump appealed to both sides to knock it off.
2: In a brief conversation with President Trump, I asked him what he had said to Benjamin Netanyahu to try to persuade him to stop the retaliatory attacks on Iran. He said he'd told the Israeli Prime Minister, "We have to use common sense. We're very close to signing a very powerful deal, a very good deal." Mr. Trump was concerned that Israeli airstrikes could derail those ongoing peace talks with Tehran. President Trump later told Axios that he had told Mr. Netanyahu, "Bibi, you better be careful or you will be on your own very soon."
1: The BBC's Sarah Smith. His redistricting strategy producing some unexpected consequences for California's Democratic governor.
3: Democrats are being shut out of California's 40th congressional district, despite a redistricting effort backed by Governor Gavin Newsom that was designed to put the seat in play. Two Republicans have advanced out of the primary, leaving Democrats off the November ballot entirely. The outcome marks an unexpected setback for Newsom's redistricting plan after a district reshaped to weaken Republicans ended up guaranteeing a Republican victory instead. Willie Nelson, Los Angeles.
1: Voters in Maine and Nevada, South Carolina, North Dakota heading to the polls today, primary election day. Maine's high-stakes U.S. Senate contest has generated a lot of interest all across the country. Stocks higher on Wall Street. The Dow's up 342 points. This is SRN News. Sesame Street celebrates gay pride.
4: The iconic kid show has posted the following message on social media. Happy Pride Month from Sesame Street. Join us in celebrating and uplifting the LGBTQIA plus members of our community. The post includes what looks like the fur of several of the show's popular puppets in rainbow colors. In fact, Sesame Street has been pushing the LGBT lifestyle for several years now, introducing a gay couple on a recent episode about family. Michael Harrington reporting.
1: A student at New York University is being investigated on hate crimes charges for allegedly flying a flag bearing a swastika and the Star of David over one of the school's buildings. The incident occurred during graduation ceremonies last month. The university has released a statement saying, in addition to criminal proceedings, we will immediately pursue our disciplinary procedures, which carry the most severe consequences. The symbols that were represented are anti-Semitic and hateful to every person of conscience. This is SRN News. Three more cases of the New World screwworm have been confirmed, including one outside Texas, demonstrating the difficulty of stopping a pest could potentially devastate the nation's cattle industry. The Ag Department says new cases were found in a dog from New Mexico and hundreds of miles away in a goat and calf in Texas. An accident claims the life of an award-winning American historian.
5: Gordon Wood was a renowned historian. His book, The Radicalism of the American Revolution, won a Pulitzer in 1993. Police say the 92-year-old died Sunday after he was struck by a car in a supermarket parking lot in East Providence, Rhode Island. A professor emeritus at Brown University, Wood claimed a middle ground between conventional great man narratives and the more egalitarian scholarship that emerged in the 1960s. His works became standard reference for discussions on the colonial period. Filmmaker Ken Burns praised Wood as a teacher of generations of students and other historians. I'm Jennifer King.
1: More details at srnnews.com.
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0: He allows free will even against his will. Why? 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You can't.
2: Exactly right.
0: I mean, let's say you fall in love with some person, right?
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0: 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You could shower them with gifts, right? With good things. But they might love the gifts, but not so much you still, right? So you can't actually buy real love. You could try to force them. I guess you could put a gun to their head and say, marry me or love me, or, and they might, out of fear, parrot it. But we would all know that's not love. Love must be free.
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3: Your Angel 95 weather updates are courtesy of the Heartland Christian Association and KHCA. There's a flood warning this morning here in all of the Angel 95 listening area due to heavy rainfall last evening and early this morning. Again, a flood warning, so don't go into any low-lying areas or areas that you know are susceptible to flooding. And otherwise, your forecast for today, partly cloudy, 94, 76 partly cloudy tonight, and partly cloudy, 94 on Wednesday with a 73 low, some sunshine Thursday, and 84. That's your weather, courtesy of the Heartland Christian Association and Angel 95 FM.

It's Testimony Tuesday. Hey, this is Ryan Paul standing in for Chuck Bentley with My Money Life from Crown. We recently heard from a woman who spent more than 20 years in accounting, tax, and financial coaching and thought she understood finances. Then she learned that money was her security, not God. Although she gave him a tenth of her income, she didn't let him manage the rest. Through budget coach training, she learned that God owns it all. She repented and was liberated from financial fear, scarcity-based thinking, and residual effects of childhood poverty. Replacing lies with truth gave her the ability to think, believe, and feel differently. She says financial stewardship is about trusting God to provide. It's motivated her to restructure her financial goals to align with biblical principles. She sees getting out of debt as a way to glorify God because it positions her to help others. Rather than hoarding out of fear, she saves prudently. She's making herself available to teach others and is intentionally generous when there's legitimate need. Her new budget reflects her values. The shift requires her to take risks she would not have taken previously. She's trusting in God's provision rather than her own resources. As a result, she's more generous, more purposeful, and more at peace than ever before. This budget coach sought training on what the Bible says about finances. She left transformed in her relationship with God. She knows He is faithful, regardless of the economic conditions or market fluctuations. Her value is in Christ alone, not her net worth, job title, or achievements. May her story encourage you. This September, we're celebrating all that God has done through Crown over the last 50 years. Come join us September 10th through 12th in Knoxville, Tennessee. Learn more at crown.org/50years.

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Forecast for today, partly cloudy, 94, 76 partly cloudy tonight, and partly cloudy, 94 on Wednesday with a 73 low, some sunshine Thursday, and 84. That's your weather, courtesy of the Heartland Christian Association and Angel 95 FM.

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Oh, yeah. 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I've been addicted for

0: Single Christian girl, her name is Genesis, and you said it was the single best first date of your life?
1: I had the best first date of my life. 5 hours talking, laughing, sharing our testimonies. I was like, this man is it. This is real. And then on the way home, he goes, it was great meeting you. Let me know if you need anything.
0: Uh-oh.
1: That's a goodbye. I knew it. I felt it. And I was crushed. For a whole month, nothing. Silence. And I started to spiral. Was I delusional? Did I imagine the whole thing? I thought this amazing godly man was the one. And apparently, no. I started to not trust God with my dating life. I was asking him, when is it going to be my time? A woman in my life, a spiritual mentor, sat me down and basically said, Genesis, it's not Sebastian. It's God. Seek him first. So that's what I did. For that whole month, every time my anxiety crept in, I ran to Jesus. He was the only thing that gave me peace. He became my refuge. After a month, I prayed, God, if Sebastian is my husband, have him reach out to me. And if he's not, remove these feelings because I should not be thinking this way about a man that's not mine. An hour later, he texted me.
0: So what happened on that date between Genesis and Sebastian? You'll find out next break.
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0: Her name is Genesis. She went on the best first date of her lifetime. She thought this guy was the one. His name was Sebastian. And then on the way home, he said, well, yeah, if you ever need me, call. She knew that was the end of it. She got some spiritual counseling that said, seek after Jesus. So she did until finally she cried out to him and said, okay, don't let me think of this guy anymore. You've got to get him out of my head and out of my heart. If he's not the one for me, it's inappropriate for me to be thinking about somebody else that way. And if he is the one, have him contact me. Then what happened?
1: We went on a second date and I asked him, what happened? Why the silence? Just tell me if you want to be friends, I'll adjust my expectations. He looked at me and he said, we're not going to be friends.
0: You're not going to be friends.
1: And then he told me. On the drive home that night, God spoke to him and he told Sebastian, give her time. She needs to fall in love with me first before she falls in love with you. Because that would be the only way our relationship would succeed. So he obeyed. And without knowing any of that, so did I. God wasn't withholding Sebastian from me. He was preparing me for him. If you're in a season of waiting right now, on a person, on a promise, on something you've been believing God for, don't mistake his silence for his absence. Sometimes God is not saying no, he's saying not yet, because he's doing something in you that needs to happen before the blessing can come. And sometimes he's asking the other person to be obedient too. Your job is not to figure it out. Your job is to seek him so hard that everything else becomes secondary. Trust the process, even when it makes no sense. Obedience always costs something, but it never comes back empty.
0: All right, we gotta ask, how did you and Sebastian turn out?
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0: it's a given that in this life there are some things that are just going to be hard. But God's with us. He's for us. And where have you seen that, Angie?
1: My son went home to heaven about 4.5 years ago. He was 26 years old.
0: So hard.
1: 2 weeks past his birthday. And the Lord prepared me for it about 18 months in advance by different people coming before me, handing me books about heaven. And I was kind of amazed that why would they give me books about heaven, so that when my son went home, I was prepared. I was not weakened by the passing. I was more and less encouraged to know that he had gone on before us and he's waiting for us. And so he allowed me to grieve for just a moment. And I cried my heart out. And that's when he reminded me, he's not gone away. He's in heaven. And heaven is a real place. And they're waiting on you there.
0: Yeah. There's that scripture where Jesus says that he is going to wipe away every tear. And I'm just convinced that's what's going to happen when we have that heavenly reunion.

0: thought I couldn't do it. Thought it was too hard for me.
1: It was graduation at the high school. Listen to this uncle talk about his nephew graduating.
2: My nephew, the first boy, man, first male on my mom and dad and stuff to walk across the stage, right?
1: You catch that? His nephew is Tyan, and he is the very first to graduate from high school from either his mother or his dad's side of the family. So Tyan's here. So what motivated you to finish high school?
0: I didn't want to end up how they ended up.
1: And a question for the uncle. So what do you think of your nephew?
3: 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You did that for me, for the whole family.
1: So for both sides of Tyan's family, it's a new beginning, and he is carrying their hope.
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0: maybe it's proof that you're not losing your mind when you have those moments. My wife, we were in the store and she said, hey, this is that stuff that was mentioned in that interview. And I'm thinking, what interview? And she says, you know that one. It's like, no, I don't. Thing is, these days we're inundated with so much media, our feeds from all of our social media things. By the end of the day, you're having a conversation with your wife, which would have 10 or 15 years ago been a pretty clean thing. It's like, oh, I know exactly what you're talking about. But nowadays, that little bit of information that you shared a couple of days ago, I've seen 200 videos since. So you're not losing it. We're just trying to keep up.
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0: right, you buckled in. 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
1: And prove that God exists.
0: Go.
1: Number one, Noah's Ark held exactly 8 people to restart humanity. Modern science now shows that there are exactly 8 major human blood types that exist today. Number two, in Genesis, God created light on day 1, but he didn't create the sun, moon, or stars until day 4. Light doesn't come from the sun. Light comes from God. If you're in a dark place, remember that God is the true light. Number three, in the Bible, Satan is known as the serpent, right? And Jesus is known as the Lamb of God. But did you know that the literal anti-venom for snake bite is made from lamb's blood? The blood of the lamb is quite literally the only thing that neutralizes the poison of the serpent. Number four, in Colossians 1:17, it says of Jesus, in him all things hold together. But if you look at the human body under a microscope, the cellular glue that holds all your organs and your skin together is a protein molecule that's called laminin. It's literally the physical structure of a perfect cross under a microscope. Number five, when Jesus rose from the dead, his face cloth that was left was neatly folded in the tomb. In ancient Jewish culture, if a master threw his napkin down, he was finished eating. But if he folded it, it meant that, I'm not done. I'll be right back. Jesus literally leaves us the message, hey, I'm coming back.
0: Seven mind-blowing facts about the Bible. Thank you very much. Okay, two remain. We'll be right back with those.
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0: In case you missed it, 7 mind-blowing facts about the Bible, and you'll end up believing in God that much more. What are we up to, number what?
1: Number 6. Have you ever wondered why Christians always use the symbol of a fish? I always thought it was to do with the loaves and fishes. But in the early church, under intense Roman persecution, believers couldn't safely speak the name of Jesus. So they used the secret code. And the Greek word for fish is ichthys. And early Christians realized that the original 5 Greek letters of that word formed a perfect acronym, where each letter started a new word. And it spelled out this: Jesus Christ, God's Son, Savior. So when you see a fish today, you're actually looking at a 2,000-year-old secret code that literally saved lives. And number 7, the name for God in the Old Testament is Yahweh, but it's spelled without vowels, so it's YHWH. Now, these letters make up the exact sound of a breath, where Yah is the inhale and Weh is the exhale. Now, in Genesis in the Bible, it says that God formed man from the dust of the ground and breathed the breath of life into his nostrils. That means that your very first breath at birth and the absolute last breath you take in death is in the name of God. Also, Psalm 150 says this: let everything that has breath praise the Lord. You can't even breathe without praising him.

stop, clean boy tied it up. Break through the padlock, run like Gallagher. But I ain't playing no games, me and Josh had a talk. Thought I made the right moves, my career not adding up. Met some Christian artists who think they celebrities. I went to 3 award shows, I fell asleep.

0: He is the good shepherd. He takes care of his lambs. What did he do for you, Jennifer?
1: My husband and I were really in need of a new car, and we couldn't afford it. There was no way, but we needed one so bad. So we just went and we bought one, hoping that it was the right decision. And about a week later, I got a raise exactly the same amount of the monthly payment of our new car.
0: Wow.
1: I know. It was amazing. I went to church and I was just like, I prayed and I was just so thankful. And it was such a message when the dollar value was like almost exactly to the penny. It was amazing.
0: Faith is believing because God keeps his promises.
2: 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It's getting harder and harder to find stories you and your family can watch together. 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

0: Yeah, doing some stand-up with somebody else's jokes. Rocky Laporte.
1: Hey, my grandson told me, can I tell you this joke? My grandson, he's like 8 years old, and he told me this. And I go, this is a pretty funny joke for an eight-year-old kid. Can I tell it to you guys?
2: Yeah.
1: He goes, this lady's walking down the street with a rhinoceros, and a cop sees her. He goes, hey, lady. He goes, you gotta take him to the zoo. You can't, walk around the street with a rhinoceros. Just take him to the zoo. So the next day, the cop sees the lady again with the rhinoceros. He goes, I thought I told you to take him to the zoo. And she goes, I did. And today, I'm taking him to the movies.
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George Washington, Thomas Jefferson, Samuel Adams, First Chief Justice John Jay. Names synonymous with the spirit of our country, founding fathers of the USA. Over 200 years ago, they shook off the chains of tyranny from Great Britain by divine call. Citing 27 biblical violations, they wrote the Declaration of Independence with liberty and justice for all. But something happened since Jefferson called the Bible the cornerstone for American liberty, then put it in our schools as a light. Or since "Give me liberty or give me death," Patrick Henry said, our country was founded on the gospel of Jesus Christ. We eliminated God from the equation of American life, thus eliminating the reason this nation first began. From beyond the grave, I hear the voices of our founding fathers plead, you need God in America again.

Of the 55 men who formed the Constitution, 52 were active members of their church. Founding fathers like Noah Webster, who wrote the first dictionary, could literally quote the Bible chapter and verse. James Madison said, "We've staked our future and our ability to follow the Ten Commandments with all our heart." These men believed you couldn't even call yourself an American if you subvert the Word of God. In his farewell address, Washington said, "You can't have national morality apart from religious principle," and it's true. Because right now we have nearly 150,000 kids carrying guns to these war zones we call public schools. In the 40s and 50s, student problems were chewing gum and talking. In the 90s, rape and murder are the trend. The only way this nation can even hope to last this decade is put God in America again.

Abe Lincoln said the philosophy of the schoolroom in one generation will be the philosophy of government in the next. So when you eliminate the word of God from the classroom and politics, you eliminate the nation that word protects. America is now number one in teen pregnancy and violent crime, number one in illiteracy, drug use, and divorce. Every day a new holocaust of 5,000 unborn die, while pornography floods our streets like open sewers. America's dead and dying hand is on the threshold of the church, while the spirit of Sodom and Gomorrah vexes us all. When it gets

0: John Lennox is a biblical scholar, and he's so good at talking to atheists and doing the debate, and there's no vitriol, there's just love, kindness. 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

0: is one of those moments of what would you have done had you been the driver there? In this case, it was Anthony J. Moore. He's a pastor who happens to be a trucker. And you were on the road, and what happened?
1: I saw someone ran out, like coming out of the woods. When the person came out of the dirt road, came out of that road, they ran straight across the road to the other side. Then there was a car about a second later, came zooming after them to the other side of the road. I noticed it was a young lady doing the running. And she came up to my truck. She came in front of the truck. Then it was like the guy was trying to run a sandwich her between my truck and his car. So then she came up to my truck and said, "Please help me. He's trying to kidnap me." The guy looked very angry. When he pulled up to me, he said, "I'm with law enforcement." And she jumped out of my car. By that time, another car was coming in the preceding traffic. So she ran up that way. Then me and her, me and the young lady now standing in the middle of the road. So I asked her, I said, "What happened?" She said, "I was walking. And he came up behind me and told me he was law enforcement and he needed to take me to the police station for questioning," or something like that, that nature that she said. And he put handcuffs on me and put me in the back of his car. So I said, "I'm here now. We're here. He's not going to bother you anymore." And then he stormed out of that road and went toward the town of New Ellington. If I was 1 minute earlier, they would have been stealing that dirt road and I never would have saw him. If I was 1 minute later, he would have caught her. So it was timing. That had to have been God.
0: Amen, brother. Wow.

0: Nicole has quite a story. She was really young. She was in an abusive relationship, and she found out that she had thyroid cancer. And just walk us from there.
1: So I was diagnosed on a Wednesday, and they said it was probably going to take a month to go in for the surgery. It just so happened when I went in to make the appointment that afternoon that a slot opened up for Monday morning. The receptionist even said, "This is a divine appointment for you." And I said, "Okay." So I went in on Monday, and it was ended up being 1 millimeter from breaking out, and then it would have gone all over my body. So I believe that was an answered prayer. And then also, I went through the radiation and did all the treatments. Through it all, I ended up finding my husband. And I think it was God showing me my path that I needed to use my voice. And I needed to be able to speak freely in a relationship that was healthy and strong.
0: Nicole, your life went from really bad to really good. This from Romans 8:28. And we know that in all things God works for the good of those who love him, who have been called according to his purpose.
2: Friends, let's be honest, shall we? It's getting harder and harder to find stories you and your family can watch together. 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

0: Stephanie and her husband, they're expecting, and it's their first. They're at their 16-week ultrasound, and the technician, she goes, oh, and there's another one in here. And Stephanie and her husband are both like, really? She starts crying. Every woman I've ever known is like, yay, twins, something I've always dreamed of. But I can't help but wonder about the guy. When we had our first, it was before you actually had any measure of faith. So you didn't know if things were going to be good or not.
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0: She's a beautiful woman, probably our age. Went into the barber shop because she knew they'd do a great job. Also, that the guys in there, they wouldn't make a scene like her friends and acquaintances would at her normal salon. So she's getting a buzz cut there, just in a line of barber chairs, and the young barber is doing that. And then he finds out that she's getting it because of chemotherapy. Suddenly, he lifts the razor to his own head, except she doesn't know this guy. This is not a family member. And then the barber next to him, he gets a buzz cut right there. And then another barber takes a step away from his customer, pulls his hat off, and he gets a buzz cut too. And the woman in the chair, she is just bawling because three guys she doesn't even know. And they cared for her enough that they got a buzz cut too.
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0: The impossible question. This causes people to spend up to 300% more for something when they're shopping. What is it?
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2: Is it that mail-in rebate that makes it cheaper in the end?
0: Oh, that rebate thing that wants you to jump through a bunch of hoops to send it in to get your money back that we never get around to doing?
2: We try.
0: Okay, the answer to the impossible question. 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
4: With SRN News, I'm Keith Peters in Washington. It's another primary day in Maine. A lot of the focus has been on a Democratic candidate running for Senate to challenge incumbent Susan Collins.
5: Graham Plattner is looking to make a Democratic nomination for U.S. Senate in advance of one of the most anticipated contests of the year. Plattner is running in Maine's Democratic primary, and he plans to try to unseat the longtime Republican Senator Susan Collins. He's a brash political newcomer who's energized crowds and attracted controversy. In an interview, he said he's open to talking about those controversies.
6: I'm very happy to talk about incredibly uncomfortable things in my life. But when things come along that are just made up or lies, I'm very much going to push back against those.
5: Audio courtesy of WMTW. I'm high up in 20.
4: In South Carolina, Republicans try to extend their winning streak as Senator Lindsey Graham seeks a fifth term and a competitive race for governor unfolds.
7: Republican contenders have trumpeted their loyalty to President Donald Trump, who remains popular in the state despite some nationwide wavering as the war with Iran continues. Senator Lindsey Graham, among Mr. Trump's top allies on Capitol Hill, notched the president's endorsement before his campaign even began. In the governor's race, the president backed Lieutenant Governor Pamela Yvette over several opponents, including U.S. Congresswoman Nancy Mace. The primary will determine whether the endorsement can help Yvette win outright or if there will be a runoff on June 23rd. Bernie Bennett reporting.
4: President Trump says Iran was responsible for shooting down an American military helicopter near the Strait of Hormuz and that the U.S. must respond to the attack. Trump made the comment Tuesday in a social media post after a drone boat rescued the crew of the Apache attack helicopter that crashed near the strategic waterway. On Wall Street, the Dow up by 86 points, the Nasdaq dropped 250. This is SRN News. The New York City Council hosts a gay pride ball.
8: It happened last week and has sparked a firestorm of controversy over the use of taxpayer dollars to celebrate the LGBT agenda. According to video posted by the American Principles Project, the event featured transgender performers being cheered on by members of the city council. APP suggested that, quote, John Jay and Alexander Hamilton are turning in their graves right now, a reference to a pair of founding fathers from New York. Michael Harrington reporting.
4: The oldest synagogue in the United States is preparing to celebrate the country's 250th birthday. Truro Synagogue, dedicated in 1763, is located in Rhode Island. In 1790, the year after George Washington became the first president, the Truro congregation sent him a letter praising, quote, a government which gives to bigotry no sanction, to persecution no assistance, unquote. This is SRN News. If you bought a house last month, you were certainly not alone.
9: Used home sales accelerated to their fastest pace since December, a sharp turnaround in demand for the housing market after a lackluster start to the spring home buying season. The National Association of Realtors says existing home sales rose 3.2% in May from the previous month to a seasonally adjusted annual rate of 4.17 million houses. Sales also rose 3.2% compared to May of last year. The latest figures topped what economists were expecting, according to FactSet. Rich Thomason reporting.
4: Federal health regulators have signed off on the first new sunscreen ingredient in more than 25 years. The announcement by the Food and Drug Administration will give Americans access to a skin-protecting chemical long used in Europe. More details at srnnews.com. From Washington, I'm Keith Peters.
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4: 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Forecast for today, partly cloudy, 94, 76 partly cloudy tonight, and partly cloudy, 94 on Wednesday with a 73 low. Some sunshine Thursday. And 84. 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
1: A teenager vanished 3 years ago. No answers, no closure, just silence until now. In episode 2 of Sugar Creek Amish Mysteries on Up TV, Cheryl Cooper is pulled into a chilling cold case, the mysterious disappearance of a young Amish boy named Mark, when his cousin Lydia receives an anonymous text claiming to know exactly where Mark is. Cheryl does what she does best. She starts digging. Her only clues? A bloody shirt, an abandoned car, and a story that simply doesn't add up. With a sharp young policewoman and a trusted new Amish friend by her side, Cheryl peels back layer after layer of a secret that an entire community has carried for 3 years. And what she ultimately uncovers is nothing short of redemptive. This episode carries a beautifully woven Christian worldview, anchored in God's provision and grace, the power of forgiveness, and echoes of the prodigal son story from the book of Luke. The ending is genuinely uplifting.
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2: 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Forecast for today, partly cloudy, 94, 76 partly cloudy tonight, and partly cloudy, 94 on Wednesday with a 73 low, some sunshine Thursday, and 84. That's your weather courtesy of the Heartland Christian Association and Angel Mighty 5 FM.
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right, shimmer, lights, flicker, artists, live, let it shimmer. I had a glow up, I had a show up, I got the light now.

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Almost lost my mind. Through it, I survived. Now I'm flying high, up so high. 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
3: Christmas has come to Sugar Creek, but someone is stealing more than just the holiday spirit. In episode 3 of Sugar Creek, Amish Mysteries on Up TV, amateur sleuth Cheryl Cooper is already navigating enough. Her ex-boyfriend has arrived in town with a surprise proposal she never saw coming. Then a string of jewelry thefts sends the community into a spin. And when her trusted friend Levi Miller becomes the prime suspect, Cheryl knows she has to act fast, because in Sugar Creek, Christmas will not be stolen. Oh, little town of Sugar Creek is a warm, wonderfully cozy mystery that moves at its own gentle pace but never loses its heart. The townspeople refuse to let suspicion and theft overshadow the season they love. Carols fill the air, joy to the world, silent night. A nativity set takes center stage, and characters speak openly about the true meaning of Christmas. Prayer is real here, faith is visible, and the Spirit of Christ anchors everything beautifully. Themes of theft and light violence feature, along with brief discussion about alcohol. Movie Guide advises caution for younger children.
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need to know that you matter, and that I'm proud of you, and you have a purpose. I know you're hurting and you're losing sleep, but you are not worth this. The world wouldn't be the same without you. And to the people who doubt you, they really don't know nothing about you. Yeah.

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We've killed and destroyed, stolen and blamed, all in your name. You told us to give, told us to love, but we chose to take. You laid down your life, put power aside, showed us the way and the truth. We roll in the church, open the word, and forget that we're called to include. Now it's long overdue, but I can't dilute what we seem to have put on the shelf. I can't speak for us all, but I gotta believe, speaking for more than myself when I say...

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Our color is skin, the clothes we're in, that valley's deep and wide. We overlook the broken, the homeless, and discard the poor, while we celebrate the rich and the beautiful with a wide open door. I'm sorry we're nothing like you. You chose to bear a cross. We choose to give you parts of us, and rarely the parts that cost. Now it's long overdue, but I can't dilute what we seem to have put on the shelf. I can't speak for us all, but I gotta believe I'm speaking for more than myself when I say

0: 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Blessed are they that mourn, for they shall be comforted. Blessed are the meek, for they shall inherit the earth. Blessed are they which hunger and thirst after righteousness, for they shall be filled. Blessed are the merciful, for they shall obtain mercy. Blessed are the pure in heart, for they shall see God. Blessed are the peacemakers, for they shall be called the children of God. Blessed are they which are persecuted for righteousness' sake, for theirs is the kingdom of heaven. Blessed are ye when men shall revile you and persecute you, and shall say all manner of evil against you falsely. For my
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